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0: 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Y Tardy at 15. 15 solid years of unstoppable, unmatched, and undisputed urban radio experience. Now note that this offer is and will be available till the end of July 2026. Alright, so ladies and gentlemen, it's time we jump into some musical session right now. DJ Ganshad is ready. Let's go for a quick commercial break. When we come back, there's going to be more music right here on the show.
1: Mr. Teacher, Mupocho, my from an Wobba school. Abasim Rosuaha. Ding Tin Wolf, if you are neat. This woman no one wants to sakra.
2: No, stop fighting with your mommy. At this young sports in your nine year in the Jankasa. And since you forget to come on, uniforms are water to when you shoes are why you're feeling in a chair. Woman, where you're very active.
1: Asamo.
2: What champs in the Yanzi Bana, obesity, Hana Mahana Hosen. Mahon Milo Energy Breakfast Time with Biara. Say vitamin D, woman. Obra Mahana Hosen, the moon in a Milo. I was a conkan.
3: Milo!
2: Inkrati, FDR Pinedo.
4: Charlie, I'm stressed.
5: Oh, senior, what be the issue?
4: Bro, another one caught up in a game. I nearly get them this time. Charlie, the over 1.5 messed me up.
5: Oh, Charlie, sorry. But wait, you don't get refund for your loss?
4: Nah, bro, that thing's half day. You hear so before?
5: Yeah, soccer badge they do. Them they call them soccer chance.
4: Ah, Charlie, you sure?
5: 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And when it's full, you will get your stake back times 3. Come see my bet.
4: Hey, Charlie, this be interesting, oh.
5: I know, right?
6: Soccer Chance rules are simple. 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Now, here's the catch. Lose just one out of the many and you'll be rewarded 3 times your stake. This advertisement has been vetted and approved by the Gaming Commission of Ghana. Bet responsibly, not for persons below the age of 18. Gaming can be addictive.
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Now, coming up at 1:10, we will serve you with all the happenings in the world of entertainment, myself and Rainy. And also around 1:30 is the tea. So make sure you have tea for us. Last week, it was mwah. Pananana. God forgive me. Last week was good. And this week, I'm hoping it will be best. I mean, better. Do we have anything bigger than best? I doubt. But fingers crossed, I believe you guys are going to make our afternoon one of the best. So I'm counting on you guys. My day sort of just started. It has been raining. I don't know for your area, but it has been raining since dawn for my area. So if you are driving, please stay safe out there. Thank you. Now, today is the 14th of July, 2026. Surakanebe Day, I think 19th, I think, yeah. 19th or 27th? I think 19th. So if Suraka is 19th, it means that Waka 5 days to go. Yeah. So YFM is, I mean, YFM Takrade is 15 years. And because you have supported us throughout the journey, we are giving back to the businesses that keep the Western region running. So for a limited time, we are slashing our advertising rate by a massive 50% discount. 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And please again, please add your name so I can properly address you. Thank you. Now, if you want to eat something yummy this afternoon, something like seafood fried rice or the regular check check, or maybe jollof with goat meat or jollof with chicken, loaded fries, pizzas, fresh salad, tasty sobolo, then let me take you to the Moonlight at New Site opposite the Lower Prayer Bank. They have everything. They also have a beautiful dining space where you can buy your food and dine there. Or you can call them on 0530-505-417 to order your food and it will be delivered at your doorstep. 0530-505-417. The Moonlight says your next delicious meal is just a call away. But in case you don't want something heavy, you want something light, something sweet, then go for Milo. Yeah, hot chocolate this afternoon. Mommy, Daddy, do you know why children leave home very neat and return looking so different? I'll tell you, non-stop action. So all the learning and sports burn energy. So those sweat stains turn you.

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0: 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Czech Natural Mineral Water, pure hydration, naturally perfected. Guys, for who Rihanna the performance now? It was bad. Yeah. If you've been a Rihanna fan for a long time, I think it's because she's a mom, so we are not getting the normal, regular, you know, the old-time Rihanna. But it wasn't bad, bad, bad. It's just that I wanted a bad girl, Riri Dingy, you know, like the baddest girl. You know, she was giving me, imagine Nicki Minaj on stage and not acting sexy. Baby, your body is everything. So Rihanna wasn't given, you know, that sexiness. To me, I beg you. Yeah. But in all, and then, I don't know, there was nothing wrong with the microphone. But baby couldn't sing. Like, let's say she would sing something like, Rihanna, nenyo. You been a wobble, you've been okay. Like, she was saying for like few minutes be or seconds be and pause. It was just like that. Yeah. People were saying, oh, the aura. She's a mom. Which aura? She's a mom. You know, she has kids, children, little kids, babies. But Beyonce? The ever Beyonce? It was beautiful. Yeah. If you want more at 110, we've got you covered on DJ Trends on Shout and Why. But let's read our messages together and then we will properly kickstart with the show. This one says, hi Ram, I'm Abdul. of On It Area. Please play me So Eagles by Black Sharif featuring Fireboy. Good afternoon, shout out why I am Mabel. Kindly play me Lockdown by Coffee. And it goes to everyone doing their listening. Thank you. Hi, YFM. I'm Kelvin from Cancer. Please play me What You Know About Love by Pop Smoke. Thank you. Hi, Ram. I am Driver Humble and I want your DJ to play me Paimuka by Sakwadie. And a big shout out to all Dabwase Trocho drivers. Hi, please, my name is Rose. Can you please play me Hurting Me by Steph London? Got you, baby gal. Alright guys, I am on standby for all your music requests. So please, request for your favorite tunes, you know. The weather, I don't know whether it's just me, but then weather no or the nyumbi some vibe ba. Adebuha or your sunny, you wanna play a particular song. Adebi so wound like cozy, adebi so on surito is murky. So the weather brings different vibes. In the erehonyama or vibe or deba. Esora na pane inisika or vibe or deba. 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Ibia. Esori ya neti good news ibia. Why de pretend to tuntumyan kuponi bi. So what is the vibe given this afternoon? Send me a song. Like request for songs that fits your vibe. Me personally this afternoon, my vibe is given. I want to relax, so I need something. Odo, odo, odo, odo, odo, odo. Yeah. I need odo, odo, odo, odo in my ears. So maybe... Davy. Mbabo, Chelsea Nukru Mnum. Minyum ha watu. 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If you are a 2005 born, you wouldn't know this song. It's a nice song. So my first song will be that song, Nami Hotono. And my second song will be Just Give Me a Reason by Pink. So I am also waiting for your request. Tell me that song you want to listen to this afternoon. Suraka is a little bit under the weather. So is me, and you, and Rainy. Just like that. Okay, it's just us. The three of us, myself, Rainy, and you. So send me your beautiful tunes and I will do as requested. My name is Ram Basia Afo, but you can call me the Radio Diva. And I'm here with Rainy. And let's go for a commercial break. When I return, loads coming up is Shout on Y. Good afternoon.
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1: BBC News with Emily Thomas. Iranian state media say US missiles have struck the port city of Bushehr, the site of Iran's only civilian nuclear power plant. They say another port, Bandar Abbas, was also hit as Iran and the United States battle for control of the Strait of Hormuz. The exchanges have raised fears of a return to full-scale hostilities. France is marking its National Day with Emmanuel Macron reviewing the military parade in Paris for his final time as president. Thousands of troops took part in the Bastille Day march along the Champs-Élysées. Wildfires south of the French capital have spread across nearly 20 square kilometres. France's interior minister says two people have been arrested, suspected of arson. China has expelled a former top Communist Party official in Xinjiang province for corruption and removed him from all his posts. Mushing Ray is the third Politburo member to be purged since 2025. The emergencies chief of the World Health Organization says the true number of Ebola cases in the Democratic Republic of Congo could be 2 to 4 times higher than the official tally. Dr. Chikwe Ihekwazu said this was based on WHO models of the outbreak's potential. Sweltering weather in Germany last month saw a sharp spike in heat-related deaths. Official figures show those rose by 32% in late June when temperatures topped 40 degrees Celsius. Ukraine's drone forces commander says 11 Russian vessels were struck overnight in the Sea of Azov. Robert Brovdy said a total of 116 vessels were hit over the past 9 days. And the fossilised remains of a Tyrannosaurus rex will be auctioned later in New York and may fetch the highest price ever for dinosaur remains. BBC News.
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Saw Eagles, Black Cherry, Fireboy playing right here on your Tuesday afternoon shout on Y. It is now time for us to serve you with all the happiness in the world of entertainment. So if you are ready, guess what? I am also ready.

0: time for DJ Trends and Rainy is seated and ready to serve you with all the happiness. Hi, Rainy.
1: Hi, Ram.
0: How are you?
1: I am great. Yourself?
0: I'm doing good. Thank you. So before we get into the stories, let me start with our local story. And I have Tadi Bimba. So I think it was maybe Friday or Saturday that I went on. No, we talk like every day, 11 p.m. Whenever we see any gossip, we will talk about it. So Tadi Bimba called me, and then he said, "Mami, wanna go show?" And I'm like, "I'm gonna have it." So I hung up, and then I'm gonna show. And why interview? Yeah, we'll be Saturday here. We'll be saying about content creators and what's happening. And Orikade, ah, ibi wo ha na. So me, I told him, ah, the way I can, you know, and what, body language, you know, I'm be a few there. And I said, ah, but I'm not more, no, you know. So yesterday, he passed you, and then he be saying a couple of questions about ne nyama oye, because according to him, on shutdown, on mude, asam no kaino wankani ye, even though umu kakra, but it's like when you are talking to him about it, he doesn't want to accept that mami asam no me kaino, but to accept the oh ebian cause them a candidate and consider me ye minimi day tenena mi bisana de he na waso ekan kofu wano honsam ehu na wano son what's ya esha will feel it then. And we spoke about a lot of things. And then at a point, he said that on the only issue, if a someone can area attack, maybe a worker, someone you want to, you know, tackle name someone as someone can, but do not attack his personality. And then he said that people are attacking him personally. People are tagging him. I've seen videos where they are saying that, could you be yourself? And he doesn't like it. He's saying that attack as some of my kind, what I've done. Don't attack me as a person. So speaking on YFM, Tadi Bimba said that he if you are offended about Asama Waka and you let him know, he'll take down whatever that he's written. You know, he will just take it down and tend to him. You can place it there with Onana Ajwa Smart or Anti Ajwa Smart, my bad. Or post the anti-just smart in the video B. And how work as I, you know. No, we can't say I go, but it's not shut down. And then somebody from Adjust Smart in the team contacted me. Oh, you know, there, you know, you're a but the way you're kind, you know, you want to take it down. And then he took it down. So please, oh yeah, they attack Asama Wakan. Don't attack him personally. Only be brave, so I call police station. Mm-hmm. And if it's in that, be brave, I'll fire a patrol, Nazi. And so please, us in there attack him personally. Attack Ninumasam or whatever that Rebecca. Do not attack him personally. Rainy.
1: Right. So over to me, of course. We do have Tommy Lee in the news.
0: Okay.
1: That was Love and Hip Hop star. Love and Hip Hop Atlanta star. Yes. And she also was Tommy Lee.
0: Okay.
1: Yes. So she also was the cover for Migos, Bad and Bougie, the cover art. Yes. And so yesterday she was in the news and apparently she got busted at the Hard Rock Stadium going to watch the football match without a ticket. So she was booked and jailed for a third degree felony charge on interference and she pleaded not guilty to that as well.
0: Okay.
1: So, Tyler Perry, Madea, Big Mama. Well, that takes us down memory lane. So, Tyler is in the news. And apparently, Tyler is saying that a male accuser, that is Mario Rodriguez, is accusing him for sexual assault. Right. And Tyler is saying that Mario is working so hard, you know, for him to... pressuring him into a settlement, but he, Tyler, is not going to fall for that. Why? Because Mario is asking Tyler, you know, for a disposition, mm-hmm. where he would sexually orient Tyler. But then Tyler agreed to a deposition only if Mario is not going to sexually orient him.
0: Okay.
1: Yes. So he claims that Mario is holding, you know, the backwards belief that he would be embarrassed. He, Tyler, will be embarrassed mm-hmm. about his sexual orientation.
0: Okay.
1: And Tyler is also saying that he's not embarrassed. He's not embarrassed about that. Mm-hmm. But then, I think some time back, Mario Rodriguez tried to settle him. He made a proposal, right? To settle him, I think, a multi-million-dollar settlement. And Tyler turned it down. And so Mario is trying to file the motion about the deposition to harm his reputation. That is what Tyler is saying.
0: Right.
1: And, well, the whole story is, I think, according to Mario, he claims that they met somewhere in 2015 at a gym. And he said that Tyler gave him a role. And he's so Mario Rodriguez is an actor and a model.
0: Okay.
1: Right. So they met at the gym in 2015. And Tyler, you know, I think he asked him to direct a movie or something of that sort.
0: Mm-hmm.
1: And over time, Tyler invited him over to his home and sexually assaulted him.
0: Okay.
1: So Mario claimed that Tyler questioned him about oral sex.
0: Okay.
1: Before touching his whatever. Mm-hmm. So Tyler apologized to Mario. You know, I think he apologized with a sum of $5,000K
0: okay.
1: for the incident.
0: Okay.
1: And alleged there was another incident in which Tyler forced Mario's hand on his penis.
0: Right.
1: So to Tyler, Mario is just trying to pressure him into, you know, settlement. But then he's not going to fall for it. And he believed that Mario is trying to use that to tarnish his reputation.
0: Right.
1: Yes. So.
0: Okay. Yeah. All right. So if you don't know, I remember I spoke about this story somewhere in May or March. Yeah, about this story. So this is like a friend saying, we are building up. This is a new update. Now, talking about Tommy, yesterday, Tommy actually dropped a video and then said that she's a free woman. And then following her arrest for allegedly entering the Hard Rock Stadium in Miami through an unauthorized area without a ticket for the FIFA World Cup. So, in the video, she seems to shut up. She's free. She's not behind bars, you know. And me, I like her because she fights. I like her because whenever I see her, she'll be fighting. She's like Natalie Nunn, one of those OGs, but, you know, still, tomorrow, youngest on the one run. Now, in the video, she says that she told her followers it was none of their business. My personal and private life is not news. And she also said, I can't even stomach this false narrative. They keep freely given me its sake and it will be dealt with. So let's listen to Tommy on this one.
2: It's the elephant in the room, but unfortunately and fortunately, it's none of your business, because guess what, my personal and private life is not news, it's not a headline, and you don't get that because you don't deserve that. I don't know your little secret arrests. I don't know your secret little child abuse cases and sex aid cases and where have you and theft cases. So I'm no different than you. The way you go tuck your tail and hide when you go in and out of jail, but nobody cares because you don't have status. I want y'all to move like that with me and my misfortune.
0: I just like her because, like, she just lives, you know, freely. Like, off her bonnet. The last time I watched her, I think she got arrested again. The bodies met up, and then she pulled a fake GUN. It's fake. It wasn't like a real GUN. And then the way she pulled it, no. No, Biarigwan. like everyone. I didn't see one buddy saying that I'm standing up. Everybody, like everyone. To me, it was beautiful. Okay. I don't know. But when I was watching it, you know, she's like, yeah, come on. You want to fight? And then she pulled him like, girl,
1: It was beautiful to you because you weren't there. I'm sure if you were there, you'd have run away.
0: Odeshi. Okay. That's why me, I like it, you know. And what did you say?
1: You trying to be bougie?
0: Yes. Yes. No, I'll be bougie about it. No, me, if I were to be in these reality shows, I would move with the baddest. And most of the baddest, they don't know how to fight. Me, I've been watching Dream Doll, Tabatha, Live Hip Hop, Pudding, Chewan Shana Wonko, Bad Girls Club. Yeah, Bad Girls Club is like, you have to be a bad girl to be part of the club. Live Hip Hop, then kind of first, Kadi Bino one time, and Nana Wonko, those times. But now, why then now in Dubuyaba, people only go there to sell themselves, okay. You know? But way back, you have to fight to get it, to earn a name. You have to be bad. You have to be a bully.
1: I get it.
0: You know,
1: yeah.
0: Dream Doll went for Bad Girls Club, and then what's a girl being on your bad B to sack a girl, and they can actually sack you from the house, like you're not a bad B. So if you are weak, you go home.
1: Wow.
0: Yeah, it's like today. Okay. I call Big Brother now. Winning now wasn't there. Yampia waha coffee, and you have to go. And then Dream Doll got evicted because she's a bully.
1: Okay.
0: Later, we're a nice girl about dropping your now. Dream Doll is Dream Doll. We have Persuasion, Christian, on an assistant. That's in our work. It's just so beautiful. I don't know. I'm not a violent person, but I'm not a violent person.
1: You don't believe this.
0: You, Amber, you are coming. Chelsea say, Amber is here. She's covering her mouth. She's talking. I'll tell. I'm not a violent person. Okay, let me explain.
1: Explain.
0: If you say that, it's like I'm violent.
1: You go explain.
0: Let me explain.
1: Okay.
0: When I watch them, Kanka will pour, and I'm happy time I want, bro. Why? I'm a witty penny ash for them. Mr. Kupo, they were showing them and they me. Do you know Blueface and Christian?
1: Oh, please. Uh-huh. Hell yeah.
0: So Christian Rock. Nessa Stephanie and Anna, they all fight.
1: Oh, you kid me not.
0: Oh, only put it, she's the least though. You know the way people think she can fight? She's the least.
1: Rob, you are joking.
0: She's the least. She has two big ones. Big ass like, what did they do? And those sisters, they are mad. The other one would deform you.
1: I'm speechless.
0: She deformed one girl, eh? Back at them, the person has been mewed by a dog. It's not funny. Oh, my
1: love. Ram. No, so hers runs in her family.
0: Yes. And okay. She's the least.
1: Then she'll never
0: she's
1: change.
0: The least fight. No. For her, it's not even but her sisters are bougie. If you see her sister, they are like bougie. They can fight, but like it's not like it's written. Even though there are some people walk one other one and so,
1: mm-hmm.
0: Like Christian is in a toxic relationship with Blueface.
1: Yeah,
0: that is why she's like that. That girl was a fighter back
1: really?
0: Then.
1: Okay.
0: When she didn't have the tattoos on her face, mm-hmm. She was a cool girl, and she even had like a clearer voice. It wasn't husky like this.
1: Okay.
0: And then now she's with Blueface, mm-hmm. And it's like you like it there. It's toxic.
1: Yeah.
0: And then it's like you can't leave. You keep going, the person keeps embarrassing.

0: successful tackles. Jude has 10. Pedri has 6. Interception, 2 for Jude, 7 for Pedri. Then was fouled. A player that they fouled him most.
1: Mm.
0: Bellingham, the year 12. And a Pedri, the year. In as much as you see, this number show that they all have their qualities mm-hmm. on the field.
1: But then let me correct something.
0: Mm-hmm.
1: So I had to check Jude Bellingham assist him, I can't say two, number
0: yeah,
1: three, one.
0: Yeah, yeah.
1: Assisting him. From what I'm seeing here, it is two.
0: Okay.
1: He assisted in the game against Croatia. He assisted in the game against Mexico.
0: Oh, okay.
1: Bukayo Saka. Second goal no share. Bukayo Saka goal no share in
2: Mark. No, hold on.
1: Yeah.
2: Mm-hmm. For what I know, mm-hmm. that's one assist. And that one assist came against Panama.
0: Yeah.
2: Panama no yeah assist. He scored mm-hmm. a goal and made an assist.
1: Uh-huh.
2: He hasn't provided an assist in all of those competitions. Hold against on. Croatia,
1: mm-hmm.
2: they won against by I think 4-2. 4-2.
1: Yes.
2: Maybe that's where he gets his assist. But after that,
1: mm-hmm.
2: I don't recall him getting an assist against Mexico. He scored 2 goals.
0: Yeah.
2: Mm. Against Mexico, he scored 2 goals.
0: Yeah.
2: Against Jomo Bonansi, Norway, he scored 2 goals.
1: Mm-hmm. Yes, so, against Norway, he scored 2 goals.
2: Mm-hmm. Mm-hmm.
0: Yeah, against so, Mexico, so, he scored 2 Marv, goals. Just like I was saying, these numbers prove that they all have their qualities on it. But just for the beauty of the game, people have the right to argue who is better. Now, if you are talking about who is better currently, it shows he as a midfielder, as an attacker midfielder, has scored brace back to back. I think currently he is the best England player in this tournament. He hurricane frame. Jude has been their best
1: player.
0: Where has been Pedri?
1: Yeah, Jude on the team, Anna. Or it could be to say it be an system no one shut down
0: so national team. System Ben, you've been under De La Fuente. I saw people saying Pedro will not show up, or you go and show up against Elche and you will be winning all the draws, giving all the passes. And I said, hey, boys, Casal. But it's part of the football. Okay. But I don't think we should do this comparison. I mean, where they play on the field, no turn chain now, because I should. Between these two, I should choose one. On any given day, I'll choose Jude because he has already shown it.
1: Mm.
0: He went straight into the Madrid team, won their best player, right?
3: Yeah, he was the best player for Madrid. He was La Liga best player, UCL Young Player of the Season.
0: So this is what he listed
3: in the Ballon d'Or.
0: He showed up whenever it matters.
3: Or in the first season.
1: To which Pedri initiated any conversation.
2: I'm not trying to say they shouldn't compare, but I think. What people are not trying to realize that both of them play in two different positions.
0: If you want to compare Jude Bellingham
2: with any Barcelona player, it should be Dani Olmo, Fermín López. These are the players who play similar to how Jude Bellingham plays in the number 10.
0: Yeah. So the funny thing is, mostly it is the Barcelona fans that brings up this argument. Oh yeah, your papa sing way. Oh, your papa sing way. Yo yati. Oh your papa yati. Let's continue. Yeah. So England
1: mm-hmm.
0: has scored 13 goals at this year's World Cup. That is the 2026 World Cup, with 12 goals scored by Harry Kane and Jude Bellingham once again, and it is the highest ratio of goals scored by two players for a nation in a World Cup history. Now, we are looking at the players with the best shot conversion rate mm-hmm. in this year's World Cup. And the first is Erling Braut Haaland of Norway. It's very unfortunate that they've been eliminated. So he has 39% of shot conversion rate. Then Jude Bellingham. It's like Bellingham, they be over. Then so Bellingham has 33%. Then Harry Kane has 32%. Come to think of it, Harry Kane a leading attack, no? Oh no, Nedia ni say so Bogum. Tis Senior Jordan Senior Jordan here. Uh-huh. Then what they
2: now no one shape you.
0: One more shot.
1: Say see somewhere here can you Daniel Kofa Jordan.
0: Jordan defender. So let's continue. McGahey has the best dual success among all the center backs in this year's World Cup. Now, out of the 29 duels, he's won 23. This is what we are talking about. Then, lastly, on Messi,

0: Messi has created 20 chances at this year's World Cup, becoming the first player ever since in 1966 to reach the mark in three different editions of the tournament. Now, in 2014, he created 24 chances. 2022, he created 21 chances. And this year, that is 2026, he has created 20 chances. Pure dominance from Lionel Messi in the World Cup. I think that's why people call him Mr. World Cup. So, Ahana Edi Besi. Yeah.
1: All right. Okay. So now we can go ahead. Yes, we can go ahead. We're going to take a look at the France versus Spain game. I know a lot of people have already tipped France to actually lose this particular game. But then, Tony, do you believe that France will lose this game?
2: Well, I think it's a matter of the best attack versus the best defense.
1: Mm.
2: And I know people will say that Argentina have the most goals, but what's your Jordan, Algeria, and Egypt? Now, with the compare with Senegal, and Norway, and Morocco, who's the only size? So, when I say the best attack, they are indeed the best attack. Now, two of them rely on several

0: I think you have to big up the defense of Aimeric Laporte, Marco Correa, Kubasi, and Pedro Porro with Unai Simon as your goalkeeper. You see, there were some discussions that David Raya should be their center back pair. It should be their goalkeeper for Spain. People have to understand that in football, there is something called chemistry and understanding. Maybe David Raya could have done what Unai Simon is doing. You never know. But with Unai Simon, he has shown time and time again that he was our club, but national team, he's that guy. He has formed that telepathy. He understands his center back pair. Whenever he's in the post, whether he's in the center back with Dean Huijsen, Lenormand, Aimeric Laporte, whoever, Eric Garcia, whoever, he makes sure that he keeps them compact at the back. And that's why I will still stand on it that when it comes to the Blasters, it doesn't matter about who saves ball. And yet, Dutch ball, someone who is capable of defending his back. And Unai Simon has shown just that. Like I said, maybe Raya could have done similar or even better. But as long as we haven't seen it there, we will take the current one and then we will praise him for what he's done for the Spanish national team. Now, Spain are mostly dependent on possessive type of football. And if you look at this World Cup, they have completed 598 passes per match. Not 598 overall, 598 passes per match, averagely. Only behind Argentina, and they're averaging more possession than any other side at 66%. They are, you know, they have been able to keep chance and create chances and then still be on the ball without feeling the pressure of being, you know, laying the passes quickly. And that's what makes Spain very, very special. Aside from that, like I said, the defense really, really good. They've just conceded 7 shots on target in how many games? I think 6 games. Six games, they've conceded only 7 shots on target. That's the fewest shots per match. Per match is 1.17. Among any other side in the men's World Cup since 1966. And they've conceded only 1 goal. Expected goals 1.8. So it shows how much defensively they are very compact. If you look at their midfield, Rodri, one of the most instrumental players in the team. In fact, I will even go as far as and say he's their best player as far as the World Cup is concerned. Their best player in the whole 7 matches that they've played or 6 matches that they've played in the World Cup. He's been their best player.
1: Okay.
0: He's made 18 tackles. And he has won possession 32 times. Only 4 players have more than Rodri. So look at the type of player that he is. Someone who can make tackles, can control the ball, can make decisive passes, make progressive passes to his final third for them to go and score goals. This is what we call a controlled midfield leading with Rodri leading the side.
1: Okay.
0: Plus, generally, I think Spain's only dependence will be to control the ball, not giving France the way to get into the game, because they know that they cannot go boot for boot in terms of them scoring goals. So all they can do is hold on to the ball. They always say that your best attack is defense. And if you are defending, it means you are going to, and for them having the best defense, it means they will also like to hold the ball that much. If you hold the ball, it means they cannot attack. They will rather defend. And that's what makes the Spanish team special. Control. The major component, control. Possession, control. Now, let's go to the French national team. I think that's where people will try and say that I think they are the best national team in the World Cup so far. They've played 8-8 shots. Their attack, in fact, generally, they've played 8-8 shots. They've scored 16 goals with an expected goals of 15.3. Short conversion 18.2. And this is the most times they've had shots since 1998.

0: when they won the World Cup. The most, they've had 47 shots on target, the most since 1998. And that 1998, they won the World Cup. So that should tell you how this France team are very dangerous in attacking phase. Now, if you look at Didier Deschamps, he has registered by far the highest XG by any team in the tournament. That is 14.3, like I said. Creating chances, 14.3. Only, I think they have more than Argentina, 1.6 more than Argentina, which shows how good this team are. And they are spearheaded by Désiré Doué, Kylian Mbappé, Ousmane Dembélé, and Michael Olise creating there for the French national team. He has 5 assists, Michael Olise. So it shows how much, if the French national team get the ball, their major thing is to just create and score goals. They don't care about Yamba passes and attack. They don't care about those kind of things. It's very necessary.
1: So in other words, they are very direct.
0: Yes, they are really, really direct. Mm-hmm. Their main objective is just go for the goal. Mm-hmm. Go and score the goal. They don't care about the tiki-taka. Unless, they only care only if the other team is trying to play Harambo, and that's how we saw it against Morocco, because the game against Morocco, it was just one-sided game. They dominated from minute 1 to minute 90. No debate about that at all. Now, if you look at, let me go to the head-to-head, and I will talk about Kylian Mbappe, then Crystal Palace will continue. If you look at their head-to-head, Spain are better than them in terms of head-to-head.
1: Mm-hmm.
0: In fact, by far, in official matches, I think they've played, the one I have here says 10. They've played 10 matches. Spain has won 6, France has won 3, and 1 has been draw. If you look at the head-to-head between Didier Deschamps and Luis de la Fuente, de la Fuente has won 2, Didier Deschamps 0. That's the only, they faced themselves 2 times, and both times going in favor of Luis de la Fuente. That's why Lamine Yamal came to say that if there's any team they should be afraid of, it should be Spain, because they flashed them twice and they believe they can do it 3 times in a row. And if a case says that, it shouldn't be as a result of arrogance, it's because they've done it before. So they believe that they can do it again. I don't see any problem with what Lamine Yamal said. Now, finally, I said something about Kylian Mbappe. In as much as Kylian Mbappe has scored 12 goals in 11 knockout stages or 11 knockout games, he has never scored in a semi-final of the World Cup. Yes, he has never scored in the semi-final of the World Cup.
1: Is it going to continue today?
0: And that's the question. Because if you're facing a team like Spain, who are very well organized defensively, it means Kylian Mbappe has to bring out his A game. If he gets one shot, he should enter the back of the net. Because Spain are not going to allow you to get a lot of chances to score. If you get one, you score that one. If you get two, score that two. No room for error. No room for missed chances. If Kylian Mbappe wants to break that record of him not scoring in the semi-finals of the World Cup. And as much as that, he also wants to go further in the top scoring charts. He also wants to equal Lionel Messi's record. Mind you, Lionel Messi has 21 goals in the World Cup overall, and Kylian Mbappe has 20. So if he wants to bring his A game, if he wants to break the record, he has to bring his A game.
1: Okay.
0: And I think Kylian Mbappe will bring that. The only issue with the record that I just said about six wins for Spain, 3 wins for France, and 1 draw is that they've only faced themselves once in the World Cup. They faced themselves once
1: in the World Cup. And who won?
0: One. And it came in the 1998 World Cup. The very same 1998 World Cup that France won. The very same 1998 World Cup, we saw the likes of Zizou, Thierry Henry, Marcel Desailly, those kind of players. That was the only time they faced in the World Cup. And they won by 3 goals to 1. Now, Spain, they are unbeaten in 37 matches. If you want to beat them, unless extra time, under the normal 90 minutes mark, they are unbeaten since 2024. So, personally, it's going to be a very difficult game. I expect it to go beyond 90 minutes. We are not going to just watch them till 9 o'clock and go home. We are going to sit there and watch till 10 o'clock because we are going for extra time. But I believe France will get the win. This is the time for them to make history. And they will go to the finals once again. So 2-1 at the end of the extra time for France.
1: Okay, 2-1 at the end of the extra time for France. Okay, see.
2: Yeah, what I can in see media no brush so keke. Yes, so just like he said, Spain currently on 37 match unbeaten streak, consisting of 27 wins and 9 draws, dating back to March 2024. And now, so far, France so they've won all their 6 matches in this tournament. Now, if they beat Spain today, they will tally what Italy did in the World Cup, winning all their 7 straight matches. Now, prior to this tournament, the supercomputer placed the Spanish national team ahead of France. But as I'm talking to you currently, France is ahead of them. And it shows you how consistent these people have been. They've been able to dispose any of their opponents that they've actually met in this tournament. Yes, because of their attacks. Now, today's game is going to be more of attacking and defending, just like we were saying it today in the UCL final. But I don't know, game nine yet. And I'm sure that in your game, the very fast thing I see. Now, Spain under Kwesi De La Fuente. And yes, I know.
1: No, they can't ask him.
2: Yes, so Spain under De La Fuente, just like I was saying, has been able to, I mean, organize the boys so much that it makes it a very difficult work to penetrate into their defense. Like, it is very, very, very difficult. The likes of Pedro Porro Kubasi, Emerick Laporte, and Marco Correa, they are doing a fantastic job. They've considered only one goal in the six matches. Omo boya yesho omo one pair. It was Belgium, and they couldn't even win. Belgium and winning. Yes. Nah, is the keeper not part of the players? So also keeper here, is the keeper not part of the players? Now, they've done so much work that they've even reduced the expected goals that they are supposed to concede to 0.31. So this is the team we are talking about. Goals now, some concede, you know, almost reduce you by 0.31. So defensively, they are that good.
1: But then France also has the best attack in the tournament.
2: Exactly, that is what I'm also coming to talk about. So they are so good, say, like Omono in Kikawani, who say, oh, maybe Omo Bobo be a defender, be a koye mistake. No, it doesn't happen under De La Fuente in this boys. And guess what? Most of these boys are young boys.
1: Okay.
2: Kubasi. To Musa Basafono, yeah. You have to understand them. Yes. And then taking this French national team, Marv, I think they are so deadly that if care is not taken, Ombet Mia Shobe 89, almost 16 goals. Yes, almost 16 goals. And just like what I said, they've played 47 shots on target. Now, this 47 shots on target, no? The expected goals is 14.3. This is the France team that we are talking about. So their main goal is to just come and attack. They don't have time to play that kind of football. Young passable. No. This is a team that sometimes play only say at number 10 or check it bench. A team that plays only say at number 10. Sometimes you see Dembele playing as number 10. But we all know that in a critical condition, you have to bring in a certain Ryan Cheki to create for the attackers. So it's going to be a fantastic game. Now, Lamine has also been talking. not even Lamine alone. There is a prime minister in Spain who was saying a lot. The France national team consists of a player that were not born in France.
1: Okay. Now, but then, because of time, I want us to look at the weaknesses of both teams. Spain weakness, Aden. France weakness, Aden. This question goes out to both of you.
2: So Spain in this tournament, even though they've been winning their games, but I mean, attacking wise, they are not there.
3: Yeah.
2: Attacking wise, they are not sharp as we used to. Their attack is not sharp as compared to the one they used to win the
0: Euros.
2: Yes. And when it comes to France too, I think the midfield is kind of good, so we don't see much pressure on the defense. But when you ask me, I'll go for the defense. The defense isn't that mad.
1: How many goals has France conceded in the tournament? 5 goals.
4: Let me see. Their first game against Senegal, they conceded 2.
2: Yes.
4: The game against Norway, they conceded 1. Iran 0, and their round of 32 game. I think that's all.
2: Yeah, so it's more like defense and attack game. Just like France has scored 16 goals, Spain has conceded just 1.
1: Mm.
2: You understand?
1: Mm-hmm.
2: People are talking about this match. Lamine is talking. I understand Lamine, because Lamine has almost 100% record against Mbappe in their last 5 matches that they played.
0: So they've conceded 2 goals.
2: They've considered 2 goals.
0: 2 goals, 1 against Senegal, 1 against Norway.
2: All right, so it's more like a boboso. But personally, I think the defense of Spain is better than the ones of France. You understand? It's going to be a tight game and attack now or thing. France has the upper hand as I'm talking to you now. Mm. But if they are going to score, they should score as early as possible. They don't have to wait for the introduction of Mikel Merino, because that guy, when he's on the bench, what he does is that he just read the game. Already game. No, you saw it against the game they played before
1: Belgium.
2: He did it against Portugal. He did it immediately. They introduced him in the game against Belgium. Now at the bench, what is that is already game. No, the game against Portugal, he told the coach wanted to introduce him in the 50-something minute. Oh no, catch your coach and said, wait, I'm reading the game. Omodini come, he told his mate that I'm going to score. He delivered against Belgium. Omodini bam, nah. He scored the fastest goal for France for Spain in the history of the World Cup. 115 seconds. So if you are going to score them, don't wait. Any chance that you get, make sure you utilize, because they have the best defense. And Kototum Papa Son Kobo should be my emblem. Because immediately they introduce Mikel Merino, you know that he's going to change.
1: Okay.
2: Yes.
1: Tony, 2 minutes.
0: So I think Akwesi Brothers has just said it all, but there's one issue with France that they need to solve. Now, per the reports and the press conference that Didier Deschamps did, he says Aurelien Tchouaméni is back. So you have a lot of headache choosing Manu Kone, who in the last 2 games has done really, really well. He has occupied the space of Tchouaméni so well that you almost can't miss him, or you don't miss Tchouaméni when Manu Kone was in the midfield. Are you going to bench Manu Kone for Aurelien Tchouaméni, who hasn't played in 15 days? Or you're going to stick with the guy who was there during your game between against Paraguay and the game against Morocco? That is the major concern. Now, I think my problem will be the midfield and also the left back, because like I said, Spain depends so much on control, and if they depend so much on control, you'll be expecting the midfield of France to do a lot of work there. Yeah, and if they don't work on that aspect, and then Spain dominates that side, and it's the truth. If you allow yourself for Spain to dominate the midfield quite easily without giving in a fight, it's going to be an easy victory for France, because they know that. Oh, sorry, for Spain, because they know that they don't need to pass through the wings. All they have to do is just dominate the midfield, and they are good to go. And I think the midfield is the defense is also a problem, but I believe in Jules Koundé. I think he can do very well. It was whoever it might be, whether Ali Baena or Nico Williams, I think he can do the job. I'd have no problem with Willy Saliba and Dayo Upamecano.
1: Mm.
0: My problem is Luka Dinia. Mm-hmm. Or Luka Dean, the FN
1: PSG guy.
0: He's gone back to PSG.
1: Yeah.
0: That's my only problem, because he's going to face someone like Lamine Yamal, who we all know how he's really, really talented, and he's in his one-on-one.
1: He's very good.
0: Yes, he's very good one-on-one situations. And at age 33, can he be able to sustain the guy for 90 minutes?
1: Mm.
0: That will be my problem. Or will he have someone to accompany him? Because I'm not sure he can do this alone. Had it maybe offensive-wise, Luka Dean is that guy for France. But defensively, I don't think he can defend against Lamine Yamal for 490 minutes. He's going to need the help of maybe Désiré Doué.
1: Mm.
0: And when he needs the help of Désiré Doué, it means that the attack in transition, yes.
1: There will be lapses.
0: Mm. So, I mean, I expect it to be a key encounter. Like I said, I expect it to go beyond 90 minutes.
1: Mm.
0: I'm expecting it to go to extra time. And may the best man win.
1: Okay, may the best man win. Ladies and gentlemen, let me open the phone lines 0500-097-979 or 0500-997-979. What we are going to do is I'm going to take your thoughts and your predictions as well. Yes, your thoughts and your predictions for the France versus Spanish national team game. So let me hear from you. What do you think? Will France win today or will Spain win today, and by what goal margin? All right. Hello. Good afternoon.
3: Good afternoon.
1: Yes, sir. But you're using a beer, guys, free.
3: Driver humble.
1: My uncle.
3: Anytime I've been big game, yeah. So can say we be quite almost.
1: Okay. My prediction, Uncle.
3: France versus Spain,
1: I 3-1. Okay. Thank you very much, Driver Humble. Hello, good afternoon.
5: Hello, good afternoon.
1: Yes, I'm going to choose free. What's your question?
5: France,
1: my prediction, my first score line.
5: 4-2
1: against Spain.
5: Yeah.
1: Hey, okay. Hello, good afternoon.
6: Hello, good afternoon, sir.
1: Yes, I'm Pachau Jinebe Kasafi. Nana was
6: my favorite
1: party. Nana was who?
6: Yes, sir.
1: Yeah, I'm quiet. France, Spain.
6: France, baby, we need
1: 2-0.
6: Yeah.
1: Okay, thank you very much. Hello, good afternoon.
7: Hello, good afternoon.
1: Yes, I'm Pacho Zinabia Kazafi.
7: Joe, new site.
1: Joe, yeah, uncle.
7: Yeah, it's going to be a tough game, though, but I think it's a small margin. Spain probably will lose. The scoreline there. 2-1 against Spain.
1: 2-1 against Spain. Okay.
7: Hey, but I'm not predicting we win the Cool World War.
1: Mohina.
7: Spain and Belgium.
1: Spain and Belgium. Ente. Yeah. I will match him on Sunday upon Ente.
7: Okay.
1: Ente. Spain and Belgium. I'll match him. I will pick him up closely. Hello, good afternoon. Pacho, look over here, man. Pacho, who's in a beer, Casafri?
8: Mitch, calling from Kukua.
1: Okay, Mitch. Give me your prediction.
8: France will win 2-0.
1: 2-0.
8: Yeah.
1: Okay, thank you very much, Mitch. Hello, good afternoon.
9: Hello, good afternoon.
1: Yes, sir. Mpacha was in the back, Kasafri.
9: I'm Lona, I'm inside a second.
1: Okay, Lona, let's go.
9: Okay, I think Lamine Yamal will carry the day today.
1: Okay.
9: Even though the game is going to be a 2-2 draw.
1: 2-2 draw?
9: Yes, please.
1: Okay.
9: Before extra time.
1: Okay. All right. Hello, good afternoon.
10: Afternoon.
1: Yes, I'm Pacho Zinho. Be a Kasafi.
10: Namanane Hunsakono.
1: Yeah, boy. Yanko.
10: Yeah.
3: Spain, born in Gaza. Spain, possession is Spain, buffer.
1: Okay.
3: Now, France, I will tell you what we're winning. France will win a 3-2.
1: France will win a 3-2. Okay. Thank you very much, everyone. Hello, good afternoon.
11: Good afternoon.
1: Yes, I'm Pacho. Who's in the UBK Safari? What for then?
11: Steven. Gideon.
1: Oh, okay. Gideon, me and you.
11: Scotland, 1-1.
1: 1-1. Okay.
11: Yes, please.
1: Gideon, say, Obey, 1-1. Let me see if I can talk to the next caller. Hello, good afternoon.
12: Hello?
1: Yes, I'm Pacho. Who's in the UBK Safari? Okay, Abdul, you're on.
12: 1-1. Yeah.
1: Okay. hello, good afternoon. Hello?
13: Good afternoon.
1: Good afternoon. What's your name? Because of
13: you.
1: Okay, Adrian. What's your
13: name?
1: France, what's your name? The France,
13: baby,
1: 2-1. Okay. Adjoa say France Berini 2-1. I don't know if Adjoa with your DB of late. No predictions. No, we'll go through. Pa. Hello, good afternoon.
14: Good afternoon.
1: Yes, I'm Pacho. Who's in the Rebecca Zafri?
14: From Ramak.
1: That's what for then?
14: Ramak.
1: Raman.
14: Okay.
1: Okay, Raman, you uncle.
14: Spain Berini 2-1.
1: Spain Berini 2-1. Okay. Thank you very much. Hello, good afternoon. Oh, my goodness. Hello, good afternoon.
15: Good afternoon.
1: Yes, sir. But you're going to be a guy,
15: Zafri. I'm Steven.
1: Steven, question team.
15: Yeah.
1: Okay. Steven, may I call?
15: France win 3-1.
1: France may win a 3-1.
15: Yes.
1: Okay, thank you very much, Stephen. Let me talk to my last but one call. Hello, good afternoon.
16: Hello, good afternoon.
1: Okay. What's with you, Nabiya Gazafi?
16: Master Richard.
1: Yeah, Master Richard. Okay, Pacha Yonko.
16: But your scoreline, France being in 1-0, but a local extra time, a whole of the year one goal.
1: Okay.
16: Yes.
1: All right, thank you very much. prediction a mode pa menfa call biabiem pocho me time aso menfa call biabiem wahano. Yes, menfa call. I don't know why this particular number was calling me on my personal line. My personal line me ejuma da muntu menfa pick a call Mr. Wana. A one personal line na how the men fraud from our main line the engine come studio line unknown here. Yes, the studio line is 0500097979 and also the 0500997979. But then it is 3 p.m. and it is time for us to get out of the studio for another person to come and serve you this particular afternoon. Yes, it is time for the drive team to come and give you the best of vibes and also drive you home. As usual, ladies and gentlemen, this is where time would actually permit us. I am Marv, you can call me Marvin. Yes, we were ably supported to bring you the Y Scores Unlimited by Arash Motors Limited, Electroland Ghana Limited, and Nibbles and Bite. So just make sure that you actually get yourself prepared and then go and watch this game at 7 p.m. this evening. France playing against Spain in the semi-final of the 2026 FIFA World Cup. As always, drink a lot of water and mind your business. It's time for BBC. After the BBC Minute, the drive takes over.
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18: BBC News with Emily Thomas. Iranian state media say US attacks have continued during the day with strikes on the port cities of Bushehr and Bandar Abbas. There are also reports of American attacks close to the Iraqi border. Shipping data shows traffic has slowed to a two-month low. The benchmark Brent crude oil price has also risen sharply. The emergencies chief of the World Health Organization says the true number of Ebola cases in the Democratic Republic of Congo could be 2 to 4 times higher than the official tally. The Congolese authorities say confirmed cases have risen to almost 2,000. China has expelled a former top Communist Party official in Xinjiang province for corruption. Ma Ching-rei is the third Politburo member to be purged since 2025. A court in Spain has convicted the Prime Minister's brother, David Sanchez, of administrative misconduct and banned him from public office for 9 years. Prime Minister Pedro Sanchez said the accusation was driven by the far right. The United Nations says June saw the highest number of monthly civilian casualties in Ukraine since April 2022, shortly after the full-scale Russian invasion. The UN's monitoring mission says at least 293 civilians were killed. Health officials in Gaza say at least 7 people have been killed in an Israeli strike on a police station in the northern town of Jabalia. Witnesses told the BBC an Israeli drone had fired 4 missiles at a gathering point for police near a busy market. Israel's military has not yet commented. A slew of American banks have published results for the second quarter showing significant profits growth. Goldman Sachs saw its profits rise by 84% over the prior year, even as the conflict in Iran has caused uncertainty. BBC News.
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0: Yo, let us pray. Father, please walk with us through the bad times as well as the good. May we be heard and understood from the suburbs to the hood. May you judge us by our hearts and not by our mistakes. And see that we get our breakthrough however long that it takes. May you fill that void in our souls that will lay our fears to rest. But there's no way we can live for Jesus when we're living in the flesh. So I pray that you allow our spirits to be born, grow strong, move on, know right from wrong. 1 John chapter 2, verse 15, do not love the world or anything in the world. And we know what that means, but listen. We know the distance we need to be away from fire to keep it missing, but that doesn't mean we'll listen. Lord, you take care of fools and babies. Teach women to honor their men and men respect their ladies. But lately, so many of us have gone astray, doing wrong for so long that we've forgotten the way. Please bring us back home, instill in us the word which is our backbone. We're just children that have grown. There is so much that we're entitled to, yet we receive so little. Because in this time of spiritual warfare, we're comfortable in the middle. So I pray that you open our eyes. Give us the anointing to recognize the devil and his lies. If we keep our actions wise and our prayers sincere, our head to the sky, you will diminish our fears. In Jesus' mighty name we have prayed. Amen and amen.
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Radio Oyibia Speak Life. Listen to the lyrics again. The first one, the first stanza, it says, focus. Don't concentrate on what is bogus. Never sell out for a bonus. Handle your business like grown-ups. Own up. Next one. It's amazing the way Jah fire keeps blazing. That is why I constantly praise him. For some of them, it's a face thing, so they are gazing. I mean, when I'm counting my blessings, someone say, "Boy, Kasado, don't know." I know what Jah is doing. So when I'm praising him, others will just stand and be gazing, because for them, it's a face thing. Next one says, it's a mystery how we can keep repeating our history, making the same mistakes as our ancestry. Seem like all of our life lessons missed we, and it's risky. So give praises. One day you may find your oasis. Oasis is like an island full of riches, you understand? Rise up to the challenge you're faced with. Be hopeful and creative. You will make it. Definitely, I am making it. It's basics. People have been doing it for ages. Whatever you're doing right now, I'm on fire. They say there's nothing new under the sun. The last stanza says, it's basics. People have been doing it for ages. In many other cultures and places, on a regular basis, there's so many cases. Gracious greatness. What a song! I want to introduce this song to you as well, because it has worked magic in my life. The title is Speak Life. Greetings to one and all. The rest of you just back again with some consciousness, you understand? I saw the thing go. I saw when if it run things, consciousness, I believe, man. I don't know. I asked myself, how would life be without reggae music? For me, reggae is a teacher for me. Yeah. That is why I love Nesta to bit. And this is not even Nesta, this is his son. Legacy lives on. I'm an old soul as well, and in me, legacy lives on. You know, sometimes when I'm saying some of these things, I know people get confused a bit. But bear with me. Just be in sync. That is because the frequency in which I'm operating is extremely high. You have to be on that level to understand some of those things. But greetings, one and all. This is the drive of your life. This one says, PM, you 10 code Mickey Vidato. Nah, code Mickey on there. Yesterday, as he said, they do some song, they react to some song. I said, nah, code Mickey, nah, this one there. Voice, no, no, the voice of guys, I'm here. Obasan said, crack on. In my own, it's Rasta Levity, consciousness, man. I don't just react to this song. If you hear me talking about a particular song, it means there is something I want you to learn from. So speak life, speak life, speak life. If you want me to pick you up, you know how we do it. Just let me know where you are. I'll drive through and pick you up. This is the drive of your life. One late afternoon show. On Tuesdays, we're raising together in a conscious way. That is how can we blaze conscious roots rock reggae music. Back to back on the show, and I know you're loving it wherever you are. So if you forget anything for today, just don't forget that PM introduced you to a song, you're gonna speak life. Yeah, and you have to speak life in your life when you wake up in the morning. Some of the things I have in my bathhouse. PM is a superstar. Even the curtains I have in my bedroom, I have stars in it to remind me that I'm a star every morning. So I speak life. And I live with that consciousness. I don't know how you see yourself, because for me, I'm my biggest fan though. If somebody tells me the PM, I'd check you. Goku, I'd check my body parts. I am my own cheerleader. I know what I carry, and I know what is in me. When I wake up and I'm speaking life,

0: what that is about. Focus, my brother. 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Never sell out for a bonus. Handle your business like grown-ups and own up. All right, Milad. Let me just focus right now because I have a whole lot to sell. And I have a whole lot to tell the masses about. This is the show. Let me just zoom into today's African proverb because it's Tuesday. And today is the 14th of July. We give thanks to the Almighty for the gift of life. Yeah, man. And we're here once again to drive the people home. Yeah. So let me just get into our proverb for today, our African proverb for today. It says, you become wise when you begin to run out of money. Interesting. You become wise when you begin to run out of money. Yesterday we were talking about money. Yeah. You see that moment when Scanner Bano, who would fantasy be a 3K, be a pie, 5K, be a pie, or wallet, no? Who blow a car bear 500? Each, I'm managing you. So it says, you become wise when you begin to run out of money. This is an African proverb for today. So don't be that victim. Wise up when the cash reflects. Don't wait till it runs down before you become wise. In the Westside 3, yesterday we were supposed to do this particular one, but because we extended the Digitrends, we couldn't serve you with us, so we're bringing it back. We have Snow B with All Correct, Sally M with Woye, and then of course it Flex with All Out, Dream Catcher for Westside 3. Today on time with PM, it's Tuesday, so we are in our African culture class. How are you going to say this in your local language? I am healthy. What kind of say with Krum Kasam? I am healthy. Fra Fra, Chi, Fanti, Zema, Ahanta, Hausa, Ever, Seshi, Bono, Dagbani, Dagomba. I mean, any language that you speak, the fact that it's an African language, I'm game. So whether Swahili, Yoruba, they hear me say African language. Tuesday, they don't want to hear me. Once again, I'm telling you that French is not an African language. It's a language the colonial master introduced to Africans. You're not doing English, you're doing French. You're doing African languages. Authentic African languages. So understand that before you get in, and it's only 5:10. All right. Mr. Wasadi Tibia, Emerno Sonya, watch your mood here. How are you going to say I am healthy in your local language? Think about that one as well. We'll get into Y Sports, Mashup Zone, and Push or Flash 3. We have Droops with Rockstar and FG with No Way. Two of my superstars, one from Second D and one from Efie Okuma. Shout out to someone like Droops. You are truly a rock star. Keep rocking it. Nev G, he says, no way. These are the two songs we have for today's Push or Flash. Somewhere around 6:40, phone lines will be activated. My name is Nana Kwesi Wusu, but you can simply call me PM, or the Finest, or the Urban Radio Beast, or the Drive Boss, or the Youth Dem General, or the Energy God, or the Youth, I mean, any of the AKAs I have given. The President of the Black Lab Movement, you don't know. Strong Pan-Africanist as well. Doing this together with DJ Shine on the Mashup King Show, produced by Coinga Lynette. We up until 7:00. Are you speaking live right now? Speak live, my brother. Speak live, my sister. That is a way to go. And I made it. You are special. Just work on yourself and start speaking live. Low, you be low forever. And that is one thing I love about Ashanti. It's not because I'm an Ashanti, I'm an Asante. You know, when you meet an Asante man, yo, my dad, my late dad, Mbaba CC, no one has OPR. Or no one dress up, no. Kuntain. I just could do myself. On chem on kata than wife, my dad. Oh, gracious, I miss the old boy. Charlie. Has perfume. Making a swatch watch be born inside. Clean shirt, clean pants, beautiful shoes. P.S. Ah, could you use me wife? And my mom will be like, ah, I could you change my anchor? I better be in my monk. I mean, this might be a fine man. I'm in my monk. And that is one thing I love about, I think it's an Ashanti thing. Ashantis always tell you that they'll make you feel like Charlie, they are the best, they are special. They would, and that is the way it's supposed to be. Charlie, feel special. Don't underrate yourself in any space. And I made him in payment when I said, more, and I was a corner. And I made it. Yo! I am the finest! I don't know. I don't just say that, I spell that with confidence. Understand. A corner near Brantia and Anakwasiwisu. Majiji Adam. You'll be emperor. And I want you to develop that same confidence, yeah? In our part of the world, when you believe in yourself and you know yourself so well, you're confident, they say you're arrogant. No, that's not it. You just know your worth and so you never allow anybody to take you for granted, bro. No, you can't mess with some of us. You just can't mess with some of us. Because we know our worth. And that is the same energy I want you to also develop. Yes, I be Koku ever chung this. Speak live, bro. Speak live. I don't know whom I'm talking to this afternoon. Yeah, man. Alright, that's just by the way. So we gotta do what we gotta do right now. Let me take you to MTN. We are on a special campaign. The Twin City Fest is on. We started with some other activities and we're still on. 9th of July, second day. 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Location, Takwa the Market Circle. I just sent the post office. They say, if your dreams don't scare you, then they ain't big enough. Sometimes I think about BT Awards, I'm like, I'm crazy, but that's how huge the dream is. So if your dreams are not scaring you, man, dreams ain't big enough. MTN is 15 years. Hey, sorry, YFM. MTN is 30. YFM is 15. And I'm in the person with the fra fra. MTN is 30. YFM is 15 years. Get it. That is YFM tardy, yeah. Because the Y brand itself, like 19 or something years this year, yeah. Because Accra is like 3 years older than us. And we are also 3 years older than Kumasi. Because Accra was born first. Yeni is second born, and Kumasi is third born. So YFM Takrad is 15 years. 15 years of bringing you the biggest tunes, absolute best vibes, and holding down the 20 in the undisputed number. I mean, actually on the undisputed number one urban radio station, number one English station, you understand? And because you supported us throughout this journey, we are giving you special discounts. So I've seen some people here talking to Jane this afternoon. So if you also want to enjoy this particular package, we're giving you 50% discount of all our packages just because YFM S 15 years. So this is it. Set up your BBC here. It's a package, you know, 20,000, it's a budget of 10,000. 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You understand? 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Come on. 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Usua is on standby. I mean, Jen is there, Say is there, they're all there. Just link up and then talk to our sales team, yeah. And we'll give you that special package. Some people are like, EPM, let me meet to media. No, come through and you'll be shocked the packages you'll be given, yeah. So come through and get a package. And because we are 15 years, we are giving you 50% discount on that as well. So that's a good catch for you. So don't waste this opportunity. And it is for July, because July is YFM's birth month. The Chumko next month, yeah, go back to normal ratings. Better run now. Why Army? Remind me of this, yeah. Yesterday, Olenu sent me a message that he wants to be the general for Ifeanyi. Chef Olenu, so note that down. Let's send that to Chelsea, yeah. Shout out to you, Chef Olenu. He says he wants to be the Y Army general for Ifeanyi. So if you also want to be a Y Army general in your neighborhood, yesterday we mentioned a couple of neighborhoods. We mentioned Pramodo. We mentioned Apoa. We mentioned Anaji and other hoods. We have like a total of 10 generals so far. It's Olenu Abekan. So if you didn't hear of your hood or you've not heard of anybody coming up to say he's a general of that particular hood, you can own up and then run things with us so that we get soldiers in your place and you'll be the leader in that particular area. So that when we have any competition, it's going to be according to hoods. We love working with hoods like that. That is how come we have things like area codes and all that. So we love rocking with hoods. So if you're in any particular neighborhood, so far, if you come, any general, be away with you come. So if you want to be a general in a few come, let us know. Fijai, Kojochrome, I mean, all the hoods around outside the Sekandi Takoradi as well. We have Sekandi, we have a general in Sekandi already. So if you're out there, Nasa Wonsu, Dawa FM, now there's a general in your hood. Y Army is basically the backbone of YFM. Let me paint it well so you understand it. Just like the way we have Team Move being the fan base of Kofi Kenata. We have Black Lab Movement being the fan base of PM. We have Shatta Movement being the fan base of Shatta Wale. We have Sack Nation. We have Beam Nation and all that. YFM, ours is Y Army. So the fan base of YFM is Y Army. And we are recruiting soldiers from various neighborhoods to be members and generals. Generals are the leaders in those neighborhoods. So kindly take note. Yeah, man. We are officially looking for Y Army area leaders, aka generals, from the hoods around. So if you're out there and you're listening to me right now, just let me know. You can send a text to the WhatsApp line is 0271556178. And as the studio lines in crisis, yeah, between sending me a text via PM. My name is this. I love YFM and I want to be a member or a general in my hood. Then we are good. Yeah, like that. If you love YFM, you qualify to be a general or a member. We are talking about great leaders. can really command and move the people and coordinate the people in the hood as well. Yeah, man, just send a WhatsApp to 0271556178 and the DM on socials at Y979FM, or send a text to the studio lines right now whilst I'm here. Then make a work on things for you, because yo, it is what it is. It is YFM, baby. Taking everything to the next level because you're 15 years. And for anybody to run a company and be on top for 15 good years is no joke. So congrats going out to us. For those who started and some of us joining. I think as of last year, my wife was the longest serving staff. Because Joy, my wife was here when they started YFM. Yeah, my wife was an admin when YFM was launched. And then you know, she resigned last year. So, I mean, she was a longer serving. And then it seems after the Ernest and Suraka, then will come inside. Because I came to meet them. I came to meet Suraka. So Suraka will do like, if YFM is 15, Suraka will be like 14 or 13 years with YFM. Yeah. Because I did some years and I left and I came back. So when I add it all, it will be like 10 years, 8 months. Yeah. I've been in broadcasting for 12 years. So I did 4 years and I left and I came back. And when I came back, I've done 7. Yeah, so yeah. So roughly, approximately, let's say 10 years, 8 months with YFM, yeah, if I add all. Because when I came back, I've been on the drive for 7 years since I returned. Yeah, this is my 7th year on the drive. Yeah. It's not been easy, man. Lynette is shaking. And it's interesting. So the number of years, that will be my second coming. It's exactly the number of years Ram has been on YFM. Because when I came, I invited her in. And she started doing DJ Trends on the drive. So my second coming, if it is 7 years, Ram is 7 years on YFM. If it is 6 years, Ram is 6 years. Yeah, that's my second coming. Yeah. So congrats going out to all of us. To Chelsea, growing through from Rise and Shine and becoming a programs manager. Congrats going out to you, darling sister. I'm super proud. To Ernest, head of technicians. Stones that are joining us. To DJ QB, to Mena, DJ Suraka, head of DJs. Commander Gunshot. I came to meet Gunshot too, yeah. So the people that I came to meet, that's my, when I joined in 2014, it will be Suraka. Kwame Legend was here. Kwame Legend was then doing Rise and Shine. So it was Suraka, Kwame Legend, Ernest, Gunshot. And it looks like, yeah. Some of the OGs, yeah. These are the real OGs, I remember. Most of them are no more with us here. My wife as well. She wasn't my wife, she was my colleague. Yeah, thinking. As I talk you think, yeah. It's funny because the story card that you see that kind of colleague you have at work, and when you go for lunch, then you, if it is jollof, then you buy 2 pasta and you bring her one. And she's the one, she goes, she'll buy gobe 2 pasta and she bring me one. And when they break her heart, then she come in, PM, but are they asking me anywhere? I mean, the way my girl mafia, I mean, I'll come here, Joy, Charlie. What the girl has done to me? And she also consoled me. So it was like that, yeah. And then the rest is history. Open all team. Alright, so ladies and gentlemen, we're going for a quick break. That was just by the way. I'm just sharing YFM history a bit, because yeah, it's been a journey coming through. And then we have 15 years. So maybe one of these days I'll take my time and be sharing some of the stories, because I get everything from my palm inside like that. Have you know that? Let's go for a quick break. When we come back, we get ready for all the happenings in the world of entertainment. Maybe dig music for like 10 minutes and then we get into our stories right here on the show. So stay tuned. This is The Drive of Your Life. Welcome aboard.
1: Charlie, notifications. Oh, hey, you make hot pass.
2: Charlie, some small momo loan where I take home. Deadline be last week. Then no, they allow me breathe.
1: You why you for breathe?
2: Hey, guy, we can't talk that.
1: You they go take money. Time catch. You know they won't pay back. Huh? You know say no, they end with you, right? You pay back, the next person self get chance. Somebody will really they need them.
2: I never see him like that before. Make a do him now. And done.
1: That's how it's supposed to be. You be the dog.
2: Yeah, I mean that.
3: 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Responsible borrowing be the real flexo for today's needs and tomorrow's dreams. Borrow, sort and pay back. 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
1: One man, one
0: when your notes go off, it gives me headache. I am so particular about how sharp your notes are. Don't blame me, man. It's because I'm so musically inclined. Don't blame me. I'm sorry about that.
1: I want to cry.
0: I don't want to kill your career. Are we live?
1: We're carrying.
0: Anyways, it's Tuesday and I'm excited to be here. Lynette, how are you?
1: I'm good, PM. What about you?
0: Great. Shino.
2: Lion.
0: A poem to say. Nice one. Before we even get to the stories, let me take you straight to Pizza Man, Chicken Man, because anyone will be a can watch them. Zaunyanti and the Bass Network. Who says 49 can't buy you a full meal? 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

0: Shouts gonna do my superstar, cause he flex on this one. He calls us all out between Ketchet. We had Sally M with We, and Snow B with All Correct. Right here on the drive of your life. This is a segment you call West Side 3. And the mission is to project our talent from the side to the highest level. So every day on the drive from Monday to Friday, we pick three songs by artists in the Western region and they feature on the show. Yeah, so that's it. Now let's get into Time with PM right here on the drive of your life. Today on Time with PM, it's Tuesday, so we're moving straight to the African culture class. Like I say all the time, say with me, brofo. A slang, and I bought a chrome because I want to make a reho. That's a big shame, actually. Said a TBI, I was told to make a chrome because I come on to me. May make camera for said Diana, I'm treating a bebum. We are dang. Me chino, a bebum, because that is my mother tongue, and I'm so proud of it. And that is the mission I'm pushing on radios. So my African brother or African sister can also fall in love with his or her mother tongue and speak it boldly with joy everywhere they find themselves. So that's an agenda we are pushing. So we are will be 0500-097979 or 0500-997979. And ever since I introduced this, it has become like the fave for most people out there. Most amount for any jumper. So we'll continue doing it. And I know we'll continue learning from other languages as well. So how are you gonna say this in your local language? I am healthy. I am healthy. Shano Akanzima. Lynette, they are bro. My hand and say correct. Is that correct? I'm not too sure. I know you guys will correct me out there. So, and this is it. We are learning. So when somebody says that and the person is wrong or you think the person is wrong, you can also call and correct the person. Maybe you want to say see, but if you want to say when they are correct, we can share our thoughts and get the right one. So how are you going to say I am healthy in your local language? This is...
1: It's time with PM.
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0: Hello?
3: Blackla,
0: welcome to the drive.
3: Thank you.
0: Vida, how are you?
3: I'm good, and you?
0: Enjoying grace. Now, Vida, let's hear from you. What

0: Who are you speaking today?
1: Ingehewam.
0: You want to speak? What language?
1: Ingehewam.
0: Ingehewam. Ingehewam. I remember this particular one. Thank you so much, Vida, for this one. Ingehewam. That is Krobo. Ingehewam. Thank you so much for that. You can also link up wherever you are. Trouble. And so come with you. The entity also with you. Wherever you are, what a fancy and Zema Ahanta Ewe Hausa. How are you gonna say I am healthy? Inge Hewam is Krobo. Let's hear yours as well. Shino spoke in Zema earlier. I don't know whether that is correct or wrong. Lynette Jendia, even my soul is not happy about it because I still feel she lied to me. So if you think she's correct, confirm that for me. If she's wrong, to give me the right one. 0500 97979 or 0500 997979. Hello?
2: Hello.
0: Welcome to the drive, sir.
2: Thank you.
0: Your name and location?
2: Denzel from Ife Kuma number 9.
0: Nice one. What language do you want to speak today?
2: Fanti,
0: nice one. So I am healthy in Fanti.
2: Fanti, mewa apomuzin.
0: Mewa apomuzin. Mewa apomuzin. That is Fanti. Thank you so much for that. Really, I appreciate that. So my Fanti brother just spoiled a giveaway. Mewa apomuzin. Mewa apomuzin. That means I am healthy. 0500 97979. Also come with you and I'm into with you. Any language, the code is it should be an African language, that's all. So what are Yoruba, Swahili, Dagbani, Hausa? I mean, it's just supposed to be an African language and I am game. Hello?
3: Hello.
0: Welcome to the drive.
3: Thank you.
0: Your name, sir?
3: Fami Kojoku.
0: Minu Akasa Ben Abeto Kanane.
3: Enzema.
0: Nice one. I am healthy. What kind of saying?
3: Mille. Angosusube.
0: Mille.
3: Angosusube.
0: Mille. Angosusube. That means Shino lied to me. Mille.
3: I would it's a record on Dawson. Anthony, then you're fine.
0: Okay. Let's say that Shino didn't say you're correct, Bia.
3: Anthony, you're correct.
0: Okay. But what do you mean? Mille. Angosusube.
3: Mille. Angosusube.
0: Mille. Angosusube. Enzema. Thank you so much for that. Really appreciate it. On to the next one. Hello. Hello?
4: Blackla,
0: welcome to the drive.
4: Mr. Finest.
0: Your name, sir?
4: Father One.
0: One and only Father One. What's
4: Blackla.
0: Up?
4: Blackla.
0: Charlie Father One, what language you want to speak today?
4: Ahanta.
0: Ahanta, okay, so I am healthy in Ahanta. First, Etima, Lynette Kena.
4: 19 years.
0: So since you know go correct, that's why you know here I am. So give me the correct Ahanta. I am healthy. Me wa poko nu si be. Right?
4: Yeah.
0: All right. Me wa poko nu si be. This is Lynette. You kind of
4: there. Me wa poko nu si be.
5: Like the other caller said, oh, we have at a types of Enzema.
0: No.
5: Maybe you have types of Ahanta.
0: No. Ahanta is one. Ahanta is one. Ahanta is one.
5: Mo DNA.
0: Ko DNA.
5: Mo DNA.
0: DNA.
5: Mo DNA.
0: Mo DNA. Hello. Blackla, welcome to the drive.
6: Thank you, Dorsman.
0: Your name, sir?
6: Okay. This is Driver Charles.
0: Nice one. Charlie, what language you want to speak today?
6: Ahanta.
0: Ahanta, let's go.
6: Yeah. Whatever they are saying is right, man.
0: What about...
6: What the girl said is right.
0: What Lynette said is also right.
6: Yeah, what the girl said is right.
0: Lynette, what did you say? What did you say? Yeah,
6: Ahanta, do we have different types?
5: Okay.
0: Oh, okay, so how many types of Ahanta do you have?
6: You can say Mohundiene.
0: Mohundiene.
6: Mitipoko.
0: Mitipoko.
6: And now all Mwawansbe. Mwawansbe means I have strength.
0: I have strength, okay. But Mitipoko. Mohundiene.
6: But what we normally say is Mitipoko.
0: Mitipoko or Mohundiene.
6: the action here, Mwala Kanina, Fantio, Chio, and you at the pop view.
0: Okay. I bet they are all like kind of languages, so.
6: Osise.
0: Nice one. Thank you so much for that.
6: Metepoko.
0: Thank you so much for that. Really, I appreciate it. Today, somebody just saved you. Because I'm sure you asked your ancestors before you got here.
5: I didn't ask anyone.
0: You consulted your ancestors.
5: No.
0: She hardly gets this right. And funny enough, she's the one handling the production. Or the bad normal mood to her. Hello.
1: Hello, PM.
0: Yeah, man. Welcome to the drive.
1: Father one.
0: Okay.
1: I had the Asian ladies and the moment today.
0: Mm-hmm.
1: On the dinner, them not show. More DNA.
0: Is that me who ye?
1: Asian yesterday. Oh, Father one, he kept ya. In that sense, oh, more DNA.
0: Me who ye?
1: On the dinner, more ye.
0: Okay. I said, me who DNA. What about Metepoko?
1: Metepoko,
0: so you are healthy. Okay,
1: yeah.
0: So I know you're more of apomding. Okay.
1: Metepoko.
0: So that means the right one is metepoko.
1: Yeah.
0: All right, I get that. Thank you so much.
1: Yeah,
0: I'm saying
1: that.
0: Yeah,
1: Okay,
0: I get that. I get that.
5: Why are you like that?
1: Oh, more DNA.
5: Why are you like that?
0: Thank you so much for the warning. What's up, eh? Yeah, today that they are hailing us. What's up, Kaja Koretta?
5: Why are you like that?
0: 0500 97979 or 0500 997979. Let's hear from you. How's that ever? I mean, all of you link up. Let me hear all of you. Hello?
7: Blackla,
0: welcome to the drive.
7: Blackla,
0: name and location.
7: Blackla.
0: How the spammy wire?
7: Kini fashion.
0: Nice one. Let's shoot. What language do you want to speak today?
7: That one. I don't forget you. I beg. Last week, not made WY.
0: No problem, boss man. No problem, boss man. No problem. Yeah,
7: I want to speak two languages.
0: What and what?
7: French. And Yoruba language.
0: Mo will cut French out. French is a language a colonial master introduced to us, so we are not doing it. Yeah. It's just like speaking English. So let's take French out. Let's do Yoruba.
7: Okay.
0: All right.
7: Alafia Nimowa.
0: Alafia
7: Nimowa.
0: Alafia Nimowa. Oh, for the. Sorry. Kini fashion. Alafia Nimowa. That is Yoruba. That's heavy, man. It can actually cast out demons. That alone can cast out demons. Hello?
8: Blackla.
0: Welcome to the drive.
8: Blackla.
0: What's your name?
8: Razak Bidi support. Razak.
0: Nice one. Razak, are we going to do Hausa Bia?
8: Yeah, Hausa.
0: Let's go. I am healthy in Hausa.
8: Inna de la fia. Yes.
0: This is nice. Inna de la fia. Chale, how's that? How's that be too sweet, I tell you.
8: Blackla.
0: Shouts going out to all my Zongo people, my Hausa people out there. Big love going out to all of you. Your language is so beautiful. And Hausa, it gets some sexy vibe. Inna de la fia. So smooth like that. Hello?
9: Hello.
0: Welcome to the drive, sir.
9: Thank you. Pian, apom.
0: Nami adom boko na unso eminia.
9: Nami adom. 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
0: Mati minia. Yanko e ni mebe. Oso kasa o.
9: Badaze.
0: Oso unso kama diye. 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
9: Oh, me kama diye.
0: Yanko e ni.
9: Oh, ma apom ye.
0: I am healthy.
9: Yeah, ma apom ye.
0: Ena ye fancy, right?
9: Yeah.
0: Ma apom ye.
9: All right,
0: thank you so much. All right, thank you so much. Hello,
10: Blackla.
0: Welcome to the drive.
10: Blackla.
0: Who this?
10: Blackla.
0: Who is on my wire?
10: Who is this?
0: Hey, I block you
10: there.
0: Anyway, who do for Enkoe?
11: Me airport a boile.
0: Then.
11: Then I will kick Kenya.
0: Meet you.
11: Ma porto bole.
0: Ma porto bole.
11: Me aperto bole.
0: I am healthy. Me aperto bole.
11: Blacky.
0: All right. So to my next caller, Hello. Can you please lower your radio set? Yeah, I don't want to deal with you. But your man from Canadian come on. Hello. Patch or maybe you were free because I know what day. When you call me, lower your stereo so we can talk nicely.

0: On to my next caller real quick. Hello, sorry about that. Call back again. I'm sorry about that. Your call dropped. 0500-97979 or 0500-997979. Hello? Hello? Please lower your radio. Be say kwesi asun mi sira wa ofre me am radio no call for me say ma sunyina be say. Ma sun se say be ha me pa. No na me didi mi sira wo. Hello?
1: Hey,
0: ajudo. Ya ma waju. Wa pom tnden.
1: Oh, ya me ade mi odi e.
0: Ya me adom.
1: Ah, nda be ye mu wa ba he mu akọ.
0: Ese.
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0: Okay, best them, say me tell odi e, go odi e na special.
1: Oh, ya ka me kan wan kai.
0: Okay, obata o kan gan. Okay, yen ko e.
1: Aha, en kai ba ka se ni ya wale.
0: Mi ye wale. Mi ye wale. All right. Thank you so much. Thank you so much for that.
1: Okay.
0: Me ma waju. The way she says good evening always kills me. It melts my soul. That is an African way of greeting. That's beautiful. Hello.
2: Hello.
3: Hello.
0: Welcome to the drive.
3: Thank you.
0: What's your name, darling?
3: Savannah.
0: Nice one. What language do you want to speak today?
3: Cucumber.
0: Cucumber. Nice one. Yes. Cucumber, Yanko. How are you going to say I am healthy?
3: Mpambe.
0: Pacho kanibium.
3: Mpambe.
0: Mpambe.
3: Mpambe.
0: Mpambe.
3: Mpambe.
0: Mpambe. That is cucumber. Thank you so much for that. Really, I appreciate it. I love it. Anytime I hear different languages like that, I'm a cranny aji because yeah, before. You see, dear, no. And that is all that I want to achieve as a Pan-Africanist. And when I sit here, I'm at this me conference is been a obi kambro fu bebre na obi san to free him so o free Elmina. O ka fante na ototo fa fa chale. No. You should be able to speak your language as well. That is the real you. So we are still on a mission. Hello.
4: Hello, Blackla.
0: Blackla, welcome to the drive.
4: Thank you.
0: What's your name?
4: Mercy from New Site.
0: Nice one. Mercy, what language do you want to speak today?
4: Ga.
0: Okay.
4: Inye wale.
0: Inye wale. Inye, inye wale.
4: Yes.
0: Okay, thank you so much, Mercy. Really appreciate this one. Inye wale. Inye wale. This is nice, man. And I know this one. You know, you see the interesting thing about our languages, the Gan and the Krobo are just like Chi and Fante. They are very close. Maybe because I know this language, that is how come I say the same. I see the closeness, no? It is a Fante, the Chi, and a Gan. And then Krobo, no, especially the Dangbe. So the Dangbe will be, Gan Dangbe will be in between. So it will be Gan Dangbe, and then the Krobo. They are all in sync. Yeah. Just like the way we have our Khan languages. Almost somebody necessary. So big love going out to all of you. And thank you. I want to do a last person and then wrap this up. I've not heard Ewe. Charlie, Ewe, I'm going to have you because my wife is a Voltairean. To me, per se, I'm going to have you because, Charlie, right now, it ain't my blood inside, whether I like it or not. Ewe blood someday my inside. So I am with you guys. So I need a Voltairean to wrap this up for me. Hello?
5: Good
0: evening. Welcome to the drive.
5: Thank you.
0: Please, what's your name?
5: Betty.
0: What language do you want to speak today?
5: Ahanta.
0: Ahanta, nice one. But your mark can be brave. Between us, any different. Now, young koye name.
5: Wa abokoye.

0: almost on a sixpence, and then the ball is passed back to Kubasi and the teenage central defender to Unai Simon, who will hit it left-footed towards Baena, but Koundé has read that and he gets in front of his man to head it in field, but Baena coming back helps get it back towards Spain. Laporte couldn't take any chances because of Dembele's presence, hits it long. Oyarzabal against Upamecano, who knocks it back to Maignan, peels away and then becomes an outlet to collect the ball then from Lacroix, and now it's with the right back Koundé. That's a sharp turn by Elise on this near side, but then overran it. Haven't seen enough of that from Elise.
1: Oh, is the assistants awarded a throw into to France, and Cucurella, he's on a yellow as well, isn't he?
0: He is.
1: He's running down in the face of the assistant there. Seen that once or twice in the Premier League with Chelsea.
0: John Murray and Paul Robinson will have the same problem tomorrow in Atlanta, but our commentary positions in some of these stadiums, you don't get to see the near touchline. As Mbappe collects it, Mbappe tries to weave his way into the penalty area, comes out towards Dean, he tries to chip it, block comes in from the body of Rodri, rebounds out of play for a throw on the far side. We've got 20 seconds remaining of this first half, the 6 minutes of stoppage time. Kelly Cates presenting from inside the stadium here on 5 Live with us. France 0, Spain 1. Lacroix, is there time for them to test Simon? Koundé passes the ball out wide. Elise, who stayed on the right-hand side, now links up with Dembele. Dembele runs forward and Dembele screws it well off target. Goal kick. I think Elise has to go central. In the opening game against Senegal, he started on the right-hand side. It was a poor first half from France in New Jersey as the half-time whistle sounds. They only got better when Elise was in a central area, and France have got to improve.
1: Well, that's an understatement. I think France, they've had their worst half of the tournament, but I think all credit goes to Spain, the way that they have controlled the game, the way that they have pressed, and they are deservedly in front, thinking for Didier Deschamps to do at halftime.
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3: I didn't want to lie, sir. Oh, Mr. Q, you have from me, why? My wife, you have come in, Mr. Q, they say, Nana, take it easy. Answer a word for the how can I take it easy? Ojam, Nibusa, a man saying, and Mukunu, I talk a mawam. Never got a car, and Munogam, after Nippet, Machi, ever you show. Woman, you are, if Rabana, and yet you hear me, compare men, dream, Mr. Q, you be banum, Nami, who's a mayor bar. Now, man, but you know before you would, a true dear here, and one said, why am I your, said you're sure to what sort of call? Ojam, would you know you? Is that a patch of park? And I saw a balance with the cone. Ah, how? Woman, you are yes, the Padina, and I said, I don't know the house of fire. Unyashio, Kunun Ghana Limited at Aroma. What did Mr. Q? Abbey, I didn't know what's out of and come no dear woman. What did I say? Jibikonum, a sir, what called Herbal, Chemical, and a pharmacy. Do also a rock of Kunun Ghana Limited.
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0: Rice Work from London, BBC. It's the walk out right here on the big Y97.9 FM. It's time for our space and pills on the show. Then after that, we'll hand you over to BBC to come your way with the second phase of the game. My name is Meshack UJDKTAJ. You call me Mena Sports, and I'll do so respond to that. His name is Ivan Scoffin, and so you call him DJ Cubit, the problem DJ. 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

0: always wish to be part of YFAM. And that is why we are calling on you, because we are rebranding for impact. Takrady, you already know who controls the airways. We are taking over the streets. The Wyami is expanding, and we need the generals to lead the movement. Are you the person everyone in your neighborhood listening to? The one who knows the pulse of the city, handles the business, and loves YFM brand to the core. We are officially looking for Wyami area leaders across the Twin City, from Kwesimiti to Fijian Market Circle to Ifeakuma. If you have the passion, the leadership skills, and the drive to mobilize the youth, then we want you. This isn't just about being a fan, it's about building legacy, gaining management experience, and leading the baddest fan base in the region. 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
0: 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Or send us a DM on Y979FM. Why I mean, true to the vibe, step up and lead today. Let me take it to Kunlu Gun Unlimited, Mr. Q. It keeps quick erection, it keeps in prolonged sex period, it solves the problem of premature ejaculation, it also strengthens the ways and needs for better sex. Mr. Q also improves the immune system. Mr. Q says that be a real man. The Hunchun capsules is new and improved, and it's for the treatment of prostate enlargement. Men who find it difficult to urinate, men who experience frequent urination, men who feel sharp pain during and after urination, sexual transmitted infections, men who experience urine retention, men who feel waist pains and burning sensation. We also have the Araba Zinc tablet. Improves menstrual flow, treats menstrual pains, take dark and offensive menses, heavy bleeding, absence of menstrual flow, infertility in women, and sexual frigidity. There's a lack of orgasm. Following pharmacies, Christ is the answer. Takrady, Nimdi Pharmacy, Takrady, AA Mensa, Takrady, Benyak Pharmacy, Takrady, ATM Pharmacy, Takrady Mall, Gate Number 1, Search House. If you come or call us, 0545-906-665 or 0504-906-665 across all pharmacies, and you get some. 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Waiting for a short commercial break. Right after returning, I'll take you to BBC in London to bring you the second phase of the game. It's World Cup on Y, so stay right here with us. My name is Meshack Eugenica TAJ. You call me Mena Sports, and I'll just respond to that. Good evening, and good evening.
1: 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Say ultra 2 thoughts, 3 thoughts. Now nah, what you know, APJ, no, no. And now, Damrama, any Ododria, I had the Aka Amuzu Bitters Winty, or baby, or say Onia Tinka, Bembe Bia, or see Onia Kono Manere, Onia Kebia, Satinka, and Nasa Kono, Ebeni. And now, say the Pepre, any Wintia, Edia Frenti, a bre in Sano, Nipampananwase, Mau Kebia, and you and it is a called Jabo Biase. Now, Pesel is a boy suka gra. Camus beat his wife. A boy and so, bind you a noon. Amuzu beat a tall tobacco. A to Pabibri. Amuzu beat us, Obia, O Temia, or see doctor, and the HS Mokuko Biasua, Biamutim, and answer constipation, a woman so. Unya amuzu beat a jar. We are best and a kama. Obit your bako homa. Now, we are 70 favorite fooder. 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
4: And Chu and Manny did start together in the game against Norway, the final group stage match, where Norway, of course, had made a whole host of changes. I think it was 10 from memory in that game in Boston, and they won by 4-1. But when he's done well, Coney, when he started, I think he's done well. He has started the last two, started another two games as well. Plays for Roma. Had had a hamstring injury in March, as you know, Chris, and came back for the latter stages of the Italian season to prove his fitness. But we are expecting more from this France side. Nalise, once again, has stayed on that right-hand side, tries to take the ball with him, but runs into Laporte. Laporte is having an excellent game.
2: He is. And Correa matched the run of Nalise as well, but he's been a rock at the back, hasn't he, Laporte? It's can they keep it going? You know, a lot of talk about the Spanish defence. Whether you know this, 1970s, the Dallas Cowboys, they had, their defence was called the Doomsday Defence, Ian.
4: Was that in 71 or 77?
2: Well, I think they got to five Super Bowls in the 70s because of their defence.
4: Yeah, but they only won two of those five, didn't they, in 71 and 77, I think you'll find.
2: Bob Lilly and Randy White were my two favourite players of that era.
4: I wasn't born, so I wouldn't know. Free kick has been given. BBC Radio 5 Live. The voice of Chris Sutton, as if you didn't need reminding, is with us here in Dallas. As Lacroix passes the ball to Dean. Dean quickly closed down by Lamine Yamal, but he wins that 50-50 duel and then falls to the floor far too easily. And the referee quite rightly says, get back to your feet. Too soft. Here is Lamine Yamal on the right for Spain. Porro passes the ball short and back along the ground towards Rodri. Laporte able to control it outside the centre circle of his own half. And then Kubasi finds Porro once again. Oyarzabal comes short to collect, links up with Lamine Yamal. He goes to ground. Referee says no foul. This is Kone now. Finds Elise. Elise starting to drift a little bit now, as Mbappe almost got Barcola away, but there was a good interception, and Fabian Ruiz does well, uses his strength, good close control. Rodri manages somehow to, a little bit off balance, hack the ball out towards Baena, who with a switch of play bounces a couple of times. That was a coming together between Oyarzabal and Lacroix. The referee has given a free kick in favour of Spain. Almost on the halfway line, they lead by a goal to nil.
2: Did he, Deschamps, bewildered with that decision? The ball wasn't anywhere near his Arbol. There's a bit of a shove in the back from Lacroix. Spain were in possession anyway, and just seeing that Yamal won. Barcola stands on his foot. He's unfortunate not to get a free kick for that. The referee's let a fair few go, though, hasn't he?
4: He has. Yeah, it's been, an inconsistent performance so far from Ivan Barton of El Salvador. Ball over the top. Lamine Yamal latches onto it. Lamine Yamal running forwards. The ball wouldn't come down for him, and he was running out of playing surface, and the angle was extremely tight. And in the end, he just couldn't get that telling touch, and he was in fact offside.
2: Yeah, he was. He was a couple of yards offside, but he takes a poor second touch. Good first touch, poor second touch. The ball got away from him. He's not the same player, is he? Hasn't been at this World Cup.
4: He offloads the ball to Fabian Ruiz, but the French side are pressing, and Fabian Ruiz again had to tidy up there in the midfield with a long back pass towards Unai Simon, who chips it out over the head of Olmo, headed forward by Dean, but well read by Porro, stepping out of defence to get that ball. Now with Olmo, Lamine Yamal is just to his right-hand side. Rodri never looks phased, even when he's being closed down. And Fabian Ruiz, and they work it across to Cucurella, and there's a bit more space now for Spain to come forward. And Cucurella has Baena out to his left-hand side, and here is the Atletico Madrid player. Baena on the inside, passes the ball now. Oyarzabal with the flick, didn't come off, but he still has the ball. He might create a shooting opportunity, and off his left boot, it was off target, goal kick, but Spain is still ahead 1-0.
2: Yeah, a wry smile on Oyarzabal's face. We got lucky, actually, because tried a little flick back to Baena, and the ball fell for him, fortunately, but you don't want to give him too many shooting chances from 18, 19 yards. Not that far away, already got his goal.
4: Coming into this game, they had 47 shots on target. It was the most for France at a World Cup since they had 53 in 1998, when, of course, they won the World Cup. But at the minute, it is Spain who are coming out on top, because they haven't managed one shot on target as yet.
2: That's incredible. You think eventually they will get a chance with the quality of their front line. When it does come their way, they've got to make sure that they're ruthless.
4: Mind you, that said, Spain have only had one shot on target, and the penalty they scored from it, and they lead by a goal to nil as Lamine Yamal runs away from Dean, who's struggling to keep up with him, and Lamine Yamal continues on an inside diagonal track, but Barcola did ever so well to help out his left back as that back pass had Maignan scrambling.
2: What is Upamecano doing there? Blind back pass. Fortunately for Upamecano, it was off target, but Maignan is having a look at his left hip. He got back and scrambled to safety.
4: Talking of Maignan scrambling, France are scrambling for ideas at the moment because they've been completely nullified by this Spanish side who are leading by a goal to nil. We're 8 minutes into the second half. BBC Radio 5 Live, available on the BBC Sounds app and also on the World Service in sub-Saharan Africa. Elise, central, by far his best position. Out towards Dean, the left side back, on this near side, the left. Now towards Barcola, level the area. Elise's continued his run, getting more involved. The back pass towards Barcola. The little flick inside towards Mbappe. He wriggles clear. It breaks back towards Kone. Tchouameni passes the ball. Koundé now joins the attack. And he goes short. Ball passed forward. He's had a change of boots, says Dembele. He was wearing yellow boots in the first half. He's gone for a bright orange pair in the second.
2: Yeah, let's hope he's put them on the right feet, but it didn't look like it with that pass. He's had an absolute stinker, hasn't he, Dembele? I can't remember him ever playing as poorly as this.
4: Lacroix cuts out the forward ball towards Oyarzabal. Elise had to stretch into the challenge not once, but twice. He's only now getting back to his feet. France have the ball. Upamecano in the centre circle. Out towards Koundé. There seems to be a little bit more urgency, more purpose about France in this second period. But Baena has robbed the right back of the ball. And then France win it back with Upamecano to Elise. Out towards Barcola. Barcola, left-hand side of the area. Looks to go on the outside of Porro. Unai Simon was quickly off his goal line and slides and gathers low.
2: Sharp, sharp. Seaman there did really well. Barcola driving on the outside of Pedro Porro. I say did really well. Took a heavy second touch. He's been alert, hasn't he, Seaman, on a couple of occasions. Off his line to good effect.
4: Fourth most capped goalkeeper for Spain. France are looking at making another change.
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4: Three more players in this second half. It looks like Doué is going to be coming on as Kone, a half-time substitute. That was cut out by Fabian Ruiz, and it goes back to Simon. And he tells his defenders to split. He picks the ball up, and he then wonders where he's going to roll it out to, and he just rolls it towards Kubasi, who along the ground finds Olmo, dropping off into space for Spain, playing from left to right and still leading by a goal to nil. That was sharp by Oyarzabal, nudges it towards Yamal, lays it off, gets it back then from Olmo, passes the ball back in field. It could open up on that far side, the left. And this is Fabian Ruiz with a cross that is going to arc its way out for a goal kick.
2: Some of the football that the Spanish is absolutely sensational. They turn from Oyarzabal and then pinging some one-touch passes around, and you can maybe hear the cheers with inside the stadium. Barcola off. Doué on that left-hand side for France. Can Doué be the difference? Can he make the difference with Didier Deschamps' team? Different type of player, isn't he, to Barcola? More of a dribbler.
4: He's featured now in all seven matches. He started the games against Norway and Morocco. Four substitute appearances. And we'll make that five now for Doué, who scored in the group stages against Norway. But they need a little bit of fresh impetus in that faltering front four. 12 minutes into the second half, and Spain are still leading by a goal to nil. They have progressed from six of seven semi-finals at major tournaments. Their only elimination was in the 2020 Euros, losing to Italy on penalties, as Olmo runs forward and has got space to run into, and Olmo's still going. Baena, left corner of the area. Ayasabal waits. Baena shoots into the knees of Koundé. Comes back towards Rodri. Rodri chips it. Headed out by Dean, who was tucked in the left back for France. Fabian Ruiz takes over for Spain. This now is with Porro 30 yards out from goal. Porro runs forward to Olmo. Back towards Porro. Porro is in! Porro scores! Brilliant goal by Spain! Absolutely superb! Spain now lead by 2-0. And the European champions are on course for the World Cup final in New Jersey.
5: YFM.
2: Well, that's stunning from Spain. They're making the French look like fools, bopping the ball around them. They built superbly from the back. And Pedro Porro, what a World Cup he is having. Tremendous game. He's sitting down on the turf now, taking all the acclaim, but they build so well, and it's a pass and follow from Porro, and it opens up left hand or the right hand side of the box. Little give and go with Dani Olmo, and Porro runs through unopposed, and he has to stay calm with the finish. Layoff perfect from Olmo. Two quick touches. Mike Maignan comes out, narrows the angle, but Porro has a little look up, stays composed, beats him. That is near post. It is a composed finish, and Spain are giving France a footballing lesson.
4: It's his second goal of the tournament. You might recall he scored with a header against Austria. Spain have a stranglehold now in this game in Dallas, as Elise tries to poke the ball forward for Mbappe. They haven't clicked. That front four haven't clicked. Spain haven't allowed them to click. Oyarzabal, Fabian Ruiz, forward ball, he overhits it.
2: Yeah, and look, the focus will be on the French front four, but you've got a question that the French midfielders, the feeders into that front four. Tchouameni, we see Kone there. You could argue that the likes of Elise and Mbappe haven't had the service. Ooh, just a moment there, old Bigfoot. Yarzabal looked like he was in from a poor pass from Tchouameni. Short back pass.
4: All I would say, and we referenced it earlier with Guillaume, when they met in the Nations League semi-final last June, Spain at one point were 4-0 up. In fact, they were leading 4-1 with 11 minutes to go. And then at the end, they were absolutely hanging on. They won in the end by 5-4. In fact, they were 5-1 up with 11 minutes to go. And then Cherki, an own goal from Vivian, and a Kola Mawani goal, scored 3 goals in 11 minutes. Lamine Yamal, round the back of Dean. Lamine Yamal is in here. Lamine Yamal steadies himself and scores! Here! The flag is up, it will not count. And the celebrations are cut short. Lamine Yamal, with a wag of the finger, says no. VAR will have a look at it. Spain thought they scored a third goal, but already play is back underway, not even shown on the giant screen here in Dallas. Boos from the Spanish supporters, boos from the supporters of Lamine Yamal. That surely would have been game over for France.
2: Oh, absolutely. Luca Dean, really lucky there. There was a space in behind, and Lamine Yamal just went a little bit early. Oh, do you know what? It's so tight. It's so tight. It's millimetres. He does brilliantly to finish it, chops back on the inside, and a finish with that lovely left foot of his. But is that a game changer? That moment, will that liven the French up?
4: Well, it's certainly a let off for France, because 3-0 up, that would really be a tall order, even with this frightening and expensive front line, as they are shown that is tight. Lamine Yamal with his right shoulder leaning forward against Dean, as it's shown on the graphic and the giant screens here in this very impressive stadium in Dallas. 5 Live, BBC Sounds and the World Service. Spain, though, now with that second goal, are looking to come forward with Cucurella. They're not sitting back here. They're taking the game still to France. Olmo back towards Rodri. Still in full control, Spain. This is Fabian Ruiz. Left of the centre circle. Didier Deschamps, this would be his final game in charge of France. He's leaving after being in post for 14 years. He was looking to guide them to a third successive World Cup final. You said that he'd said that they'd gone to another level.
2: Yeah.
4: They haven't found that level.
2: Good question, which level that is, whether just on this performance that level is going down, but they have been mauled, France, in the middle of the park. De La Fuente saying that the Spanish had the best midfield at this World Cup, and I tell you what, based on this display, you cannot argue with that.
4: Fabian Ruiz has done ever so well in the midfield earlier. He's one of my favourite players, actually, at the Euros 2 years ago in Germany, as Porro looks to link up with Yamal. Lovely backheel. I think he just nutmegged Dean with a backheel. Crowd certainly enjoyed that. Kubasi then is forced back into his own half. Mbappe is chasing. Kylian Mbappe, who has 12 of his 20 goals at the World Cup, have been in the knockout stages. However, he's never scored a goal in a World Cup semi-final. He's scored two in the last 32, five in the last 16, one in the quarter-finals. And here he is now running forward, and he forces a save from Unai Simon at his near post. And four in the finals itself. I think Simon had it covered. That'll probably go down as the first shot on target.
2: Yep, and I think Mbappe coming out to the left-hand side saying, you can't find me, I'm going to have to find the ball.
4: From the corner, taken quickly. Porro closes down the attempted shot by Dean, and it ricochets away and out for another corner kick over on that far side. 64 minutes played. France have a corner kick. Elise will take it. Near side the left. It's an outswinger. In it comes. Tchouameni tries to meet it to the near post. Takes the ball over the top. We've got that second semi-final tomorrow. Eagerly awaiting, of course, England-Argentina. All the build-up with Kelly from Atlanta from 6 p.m. Don't forget, we've got the Open Championship, all 4 days of the 154th Open Championship at Royal Birkdale. The coverage starts for the first round on Thursday at 11 o'clock in the morning. Thought you were going to say something.
2: I just saw Jerry Jones, the Cowboys owner, on the big screen.
4: Yeah.
2: How about them Cowboys? That's what he says.
4: Is he Welsh? Tchouameni to Lacroix, to Kone. Kone trying to get away, caught in possession. He then has to recover and he runs back. But again, that's down to the pressing of the Spain players. They are suffocating this French side.
2: Yeah, they absolutely are. And that's been the difference, isn't it? You know, we talk about how good they are on the ball, but out of possession, they are the best team by a mile at this World Cup.
4: Koundé passes the ball forward to Dembele, comes off the right touchline, comes to a standstill, finds Mbappe, lays it off. Kone, short forward ball, Doué towards Dean. He wasn't expecting that. He was a little bit flat-footed and he allowed Porro to just read it, slide in and clatter the ball out of play. And France are wanting to take this throw quickly on this near side the left, trailing by 2-0. As the ball is stroked by Doué now to Tchouameni. Koundé skips over the ball as it reaches the feet of Dembele. Dembele inside. Mbappe with a shooting opportunity takes a deflection wide. That could have gone anywhere. As it was for Spain, the deflection took it away from the outstretched Simon and behind for a corner kick on this near side the left that they take quickly and they take it short. Doué to Elise. Elise passes the ball back, 30 yards out. Dean gives it back towards Elise. Elise has to beat Porro. Plays it short and on the inside. This is Doué. Shapes to shoot. Hits it low. Blocked. Missed clearance. Comes back towards Doué. Tries the flick. Elise edge of the area, works it towards Dean. First time cross from the left-hand side, caught two-handed by the goalkeeper.
2: Dreadful from Dean. Oh, here comes a break.
4: They go long. Mignon has read it, and he heads the ball forward midway through his own half. He was a long way out from goal. If you misjudged that, Yamal was away. Now it's hoisted out towards that far right-hand side, and Mbappe on the move. Late flag. A very late flag.
2: Yeah, he's certainly not playing as a central striker anymore, Killian. And Mbappe drifting left and right, trying to find the ball, get involved in the game. Had that shot, which was Cucurella did well to get out and block. Actually came off his studs and went past the right hand post of Simon. And he takes a goal from France for the nerves to kick in for Spain, though.
4: Fabian Ruiz out towards Baena. Baena passes it back inside. Fabian Ruiz, always gifted, so technical on the ball, passes it back. Baena was caught late there by Koundé. Now this is interesting. Spain wanted the foul. Laporte said to the referee, what about the free kick? The referee just says, get on with the game.
2: It's not a head injury, is it? And young at heart.
4: But remember Argentina the other day, when they had that, and they stopped playing, and the referee, as Koundé then, follows up for good measure. And catches Baena a second time.
2: Clattered him there, isn't he? Koundé all fizzed in from Laporte. And it's just, it's really clumsy, it's stupid. It's a player who's losing his head as the French team are losing theirs.
4: Well, we have reached the drinks break here in Dallas in this first semi-final. Oyarzabal with a penalty midway through the first half, and just before the hour, Pedro Porro. We haven't had a chance to speak to Guillaume, but Guillaume, what a quality goal.
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7: And sana nubinasha no manabo. 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
9: 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Twaso.
10: I'm not afraid to be different. 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
12: 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And that be my originality.
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4: The team performance, the unselfish play of Oyarzabal, who keeps dropping deep. He's not causing a problem to the French defenders, but he's still getting involved with the build-up.
15: He's not going to last the 90 minutes for sure, because he must be dead. But I'm surprised that, these things we know, we discussed them before the game. France don't have solutions, they just don't know what to do. The dynamic has changed a little bit, but they must have other ways to do what they've been doing so far.
4: I hate to remind you of that Nations League semi-final, but Cherki came off and scored a wonderful goal in his debut.
15: Different game, different day.
4: He's coming on. They're going to go for it, I think. And Teo Hernandez as well. So it was the last chance to make the changes. So Cherki and Teo Hernandez. Who's gone off, though? Because Luca Dean's still on.
2: Yeah, they're now down making the changes. It's difficult to see, isn't it, from our position. But yeah, Dean is off. He's been put out of his misery, really. What a dreadful game he's had. And then Elise is off. Hasn't happened for Elise, has it?
4: It hasn't. So Elise comes off. He was looking to try and equal Pelé's World Cup record of 6 assists. So Ryan Cherki comes on for him. He's only played 50 minutes at this World Cup, the Manchester City man. But this is his 6th appearance off the bench in all of that time. And Teo Hernandez, who made a couple of starts in the group stages, makes his first appearance at the knockout stages of this World Cup. But that now is all 5 substitutes for France. We have a double
2: substitute. Yeah, well, he's got to go for it, hasn't he? Didier Deschamps into the final quarter of the match. He's got a gamble. They end up losing 3 or 4, but they have to throw more bodies forward, throw caution to the wind, and show greater quality on the ball. But Spain aren't relenting, are they? They're like an army of ants, aren't they? The way they all know their roles. Play them so well.
4: Here is Mbappe. Mbappe running forward, tracked by Kubasi, plays the ball out to Doué near side. Doué now cross-charged down over the head of the stretching Rodri. Just realised as well, it's been pointed out to me, that won't be Deschamps' final game because we've got the waste of that third, fourth place playoff in Miami. Never understand the reasoning for such a game. You've just had the disappointment of missing out on a World Cup final and you've got to go through that nonsense.

0: Over Dembele. Dembele shoots, caught and saved by Simon. He hit it early, but Simon reacted very well to it.
1: Read it well. Dembele off the right hand side. Quick shift onto that left foot of his, on target, but comfortable for Simon. Oh.
0: Simon, only the second shot on target as far as my white piece of paper is concerned. They are going to approach the final with restricting seven teams to nine shots in all of that time. How impressive is that? The Olays once again. 2 minutes remain. And France, who are looking to reach a third consecutive final to follow Germany and Brazil, are going to fall short, and fall a long way short on the evidence of this, because that has been a masterful performance. Cucurella again, running in fields, winning the ball, he's still there in the centre circle, lovely takedown with a cushion touch, passes the ball out towards Lamine Yamal on the right hand side, and it will be a throw to Spain, and 90 seconds remaining.
1: And how easy has it been for Spain? It's a French team who have been excellent in this tournament so far, but Spain have made them look distinctly average.
0: Lamine Yamal thought he might have been fouled from behind by Kone. The referee says no. Kone now passes the ball to Doué. 60 seconds remain. They're still 2-0 down. It's a crossfield ball that Doué has hit from left out to the right-hand side. Dembele now attacks Cucurella, who runs into his penalty area. Dembele shoots, beaten out by the goalkeeper, and then cleared further away by Rodri. This is Kone. Doué. Mbappe's going to try one curling effort over the top, goal kick. That's surely it.
1: That will be that. You know what, though? French have given up. They don't even load the box when Dembele has the ball wide on the right. But there's high fives all down on the Spanish bench. They know it's job done. What a performance. With the ball, without the ball. This is a strong Spanish team. They are the team to beat.
0: Spain, they know. They're on the brink. The bench already celebrating. They're leading France by 2-0. And indeed, there is the final whistle. Spain extend their record-breaking run. 37 games undefeated. The European champions, the best team at this World Cup, are in the World Cup final. After an outstanding performance against France, winning by 2-0.
1: Yeah, Spain scalped France. They flattened France. You know, we've given this French team so much praise in this tournament, but they were slotted aside, weren't they, by a silky Spain, a stingy Spain, but Spain with a stink. Outstanding performance with and without the ball. They played the French off the park. There was no answer from the French. We talked about the French forward line. Maybe they didn't get the service. But that Spanish midfield, the way they keep the ball, the way they work hard out of possession, they win the ball back. They are some team, this Spanish team under De La Fuente.
0: De La Fuente, who is unbeaten in all 14 major tournament matches, is embraced by his coaching staff down below. That was some performance, an outstanding team display, and Spain are deservedly through to the final in New Jersey on Sunday. It's finished here in the first semi-final. France 0, Spain 2.
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All right, so ladies and gentlemen, we back right here, the big 1879 fam. Yeah. I didn't need you made any busy. We just wrap it up right here at this particular point in time, as the first 45 and the second 45 minutes of the game has actually come to an end. It explains moving to the final stage of the competition, and I believe that the sports team will come and sit down Godwin tomorrow and bring you more analysis on that right here on a big Y9795. Are you hungry? 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So yes, it is Spain 2 France 0 in US of A. Thank you very much for being part of the show. Thank you very much. The rest of the show will be more music right here on the Big Y 97.9 FM. My name is Meshaki. His name is Ivan Skofenensen. You call him DJ Cuban. And of course, the man behind the amazing commentary right from London, as DJ Stonzy, the People's Choice.

0: nim de e kra 49 cities a e betima to eziban e wo pigs and chicken man I a friend guy man and now the all new assorted jollof and fried rice is just 59 cities at Pizzaman Chicken Man and you can also step out to the Playman Park for 79 cities or go assorted for just 89. Now my card if one is it grab our mini or the matty buckets so we we'll pe pizza e show na nun su de to se mizza double chicken barbecue to tasty jollof fried rice and crispy chicken Pizzaman Chicken 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
1: that's right I'm not afraid to be different I be loud and bold. I know they blend in.
2: 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I be the vibe.
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5: Yes, you were Mr. Shellings. I don't mean blood spillings. I mean lyrics. And I mean vibes. I don't know so I mean reality vibes, you know. I don't say nothing that women don't know about. I don't sing nothing women don't know about. I not read about. I never see. Pan TV are reality. Big up my charge them, you know. Jamaica, Ghana, worldwide, the whole thing like Nigeria, Africa. Music, Mr. Enna.
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